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But he walked up and said, what'll it be? 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

0: 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You're home for Muscle Shoals Trojan Sports. And it's time for some football, y'all. 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Now, let's go to the booth with great play-by-play from Tim Underwood and Brian Lindsay.
1: Welcome back, everyone, to the Hoover Met as we have experienced a couple of lightning delays here at the stadium. Lightning strikes require a 30-minute setback, so we are getting ready for the kickoff. Supposedly here in just a few moments, the Trojan captains have made their way to the sideline. Number 17, Marcus Johnson. Number 65, Griff Hollis. Number 7, Lincoln Smothers. And I believe that's Katie Houston wearing number 0. The Trojans in their home uniforms. They've got the black headgear. They are white from head to toe. And we're waiting for Hoover captains to make their way out onto the field. I would like to mention Griff Hollis, Brian, wearing the number 65.
2: Right, very
1: this year, the Playing for Red Award, giving each year, spring to a senior offensive lineman based on leadership, selflessness, work ethic, and love for others. And this is a coach's selection each year. And this year, Griff Hollis was selected to wear the number 65 for the 2026 season in honor of Evan Red Isbell. So congratulations to Griff for that honor as Hoover captains make their way onto the near side. The quarterback is one of them, number 7, Caleb Freeman. Number 3, Blake Clark. Number 74, Houston Fulton. Number 3, Anquan Allen. Hoover tonight in all black from head to toe, black headgear, black jersey, black pants trimmed in orange. Of course, their colors are orange, black, and white. Captains go to midfield, and let's go down to Clint for the coin toss.

0: Oh, mine just kicked back in.
1: If you will step back, I would appreciate it. Gentlemen, we're here to play football. That's all we're here to do. We ain't talking to them, and we ain't talking to them. Y'all hear me? Okay, now let's go. Y'all come on in. Hey, good luck. Congratulations on being captain. Let's have a great game tonight. You're the visiting. You get to call this. That's it. Tails, and that's heads. What do you want to call?
2: Tails.
1: Tails. It is heads. You can call toss if you wish to defer.
3: Yes, sir.
1: All right.
4: All right. Hoover won the toss. We've got the ball, guys.
5: So the Trojans will go to work offensively to start the game, and they'll receive the opening kickoff. We'll take our final timeout of pregame. When we come back, we'll have the kickoff, Muscle Shoals and Hoover coming up in 2 minutes after this two-minute timeout here on 100.1 WLAY.
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3: Welcome to Hoover. Brian Lindsay to my left, Matt Jones to his left, Tony Word all the way down on the end, Clint Reck down on the sideline, William Beasley back at the station, and we're ready to get this one underway. The Trojans with their kickoff return team out on the field, back deep. Jay Shod, Samples, and Christian Pritchard, number one and number two. They stand back at their own 5-yard line. For Hoover, teeing it up will be number 37 for the Bucks, and he's a good one.
4: Don't have anything on
3: him. As he will tee it up.
4: But he is a
3: good
4: one.
3: Yeah, Morrison is the kicker. Grant Morrison, 6'2", senior, to kick it away. He'll be kicking from right to left as you listen. This stadium has gotten loud.
4: It is rocking.
3: In a short amount of time, it'll be a low squibber scooped up by Samples at the 12. No, that's Pritchard.
4: That's Pritchard.
3: Straight ahead, and he's going to get near the 30.
4: Nice run.
3: To the 31-yard line as Pritchard hit initially about the 28. An extra effort got him to the 32. That's where the Trojans will begin scrimmage.
4: Yeah, the little man brought it back out over the 30. It's going to be at the Trojan 32-yard line. That stop was made by number 22. That's Hunter Weatherholt. And it's a 20-yard return for Christian Pritchard. And the Trojans will start middle of the field, Tim, and go to work. First series of this 2026 football season. Go Trojans.
3: Officially from the 31-yard line. Samples wide to the right. They have stacked receivers to the left. That's Ledger Smothers and Christian Pritchard. Lincoln Smothers takes the snap. Straight ahead. Reynolds has it. Goes left. Squirts through a hole. And we'll get to the 34-yard line. It'll be a gain of 3 for Davion Reynolds.
4: Yeah, just off tackle to the left side over there. That stop made by number 25. That's Connor Latham, a 6'1", 213-pound junior for the Bucks. But not after a 4-yard gain. Good first down play right there. And it'll bring up second down and a long 6 for the Trojans.
3: Second and 6. We'll call it 7. From the left hash. Mothers to throw. In some trouble. He'll dump it off. And it should be an incomplete pass.
4: Yeah, it should be right there. It's a good decision by Smothers right there. They were going to swing it out there to the left flats. He was definitely covered up. Smothers was under heavy pressure, and he just dumped it off right there, Tim, to get rid of it. It's going to bring up third down and 7 for the Trojans at the Muscle Shoals 34-yard line.
3: Yeah, Hoover defensively scooped it up and began headed to their end zone, but the whistles blew. Incomplete pass. It'll stop the clock. We haven't played a minute here in the first quarter yet. No score, third and long coming up for the Trojans. Smothers is going to keep it and struggle to get back to the line of scrimmage on a little read play. So it's going to be 3 and out.
4: Yeah, it was a read option right there. He faked it to Davion Reynolds and kept it right there at center. And, Tim, that's a loss of 2 That'll bring up a fourth down and nine. That stop made by number seven.

0: Javon Pulliam for the Bucks.
1: Lincoln Smothers will stay in there to punt it away. He stands inside his own 20. Lance Mosley, the snapper, back deep for Hoover is Noah Crawford. He stands at his own 35. The snap is good. Smothers will roll this way, a little soccer-style kick, and it's a good one, and yeah. Crawford's going to fair catch it at the 30-yard line.
0: Yeah, nice job by Lincoln Smothers. That's kind of the Australian-type kick right there. He rolled out to the right. Nice kick all the way down to the 30-yard line. That's a 38-yard punt by Lincoln Smothers, and the Bucks will go to work over on the left hash, moving right to left at the Hoover 30-yard line.
1: Less than 2 minutes gone here in the first quarter. First offensive possession for the Hoover offense. Quarterback number 7 is Caleb Freeman. He's a 6'2 senior and a big body, 190 pounds. He stands in the shotgun, has the snap, gives it to the first man through, and not a lot. Maybe a yard for Malik Bogan. Yeah. 6 foot junior. Did the ball come out?
0: I don't know. They may have. Yeah, 24 with us.
1: The Trojans have the football.
0: The give, I think they blew it dead, Tim. The give was at right guard. The give was to number 1, the running back there, Bogan. And it was number 22, Briani Jones, the inside linebacker that stepped up and made the tackle. They are going to give him a yard right there. It'll bring up 2nd down and 9 for the Bucks.
1: And now the officials are going to stop it for a second. Yeah, I'm not sure how so much extracurricular could have taken place after
0: Tony
1: the play.
0: Was calling. I didn't see it. It was out there on the left.
1: The officials are discussing. They huddle at the 31, or 3 of them do anyway. Defensive coordinator Zach Mize out on the field. So now the officials will go to their positions. They're announcing something. Oh, it's a turnover.
0: They did fumble the ball, Tim.
1: They discussed it, and they
0: Muscle
1: have
0: Shoals
1: have a
0: has
1: turnover.
0: Got the football. And oh, my goodness. Can we see replay?
1: The very first play of the game.
0: Oh, wow.
1: Briani Jones, I'm not sure who ripped it out.
0: He

0: sure who ripped it out.
1: He was the first
2: but
1: to
2: he
1: arrive,
2: came up with it,
1: Tim, and was flying from that inside middle linebacker position right there. I didn't see the fumble at first, but our kids were yep. definitely signal fumble. The referees have gotten together, and it's Muscle Shoals ball deep into Hoover yep. territory. It'll be first and 10 at the Buck 31.
0: Headed to the end zone to our right on the near hash. Pritchard will split all the way to the right. Behind him is Samples. Ledger Smothers all alone to the left. Straight ahead, Reynolds. Reynolds still has it. He's going to be pushed forward to close to the 30, maybe a yard, if that.
1: That was a good Davion read, Tim, because
0: yeah,
1: they were fixing to eat Lincoln up right there on that read. We did get positive yardage right there. The stop was made by number two. That's Jordan Williams, a senior for Hoover. They're going to give him a yard. No, it's no gain, Tim. Second down, 10.
0: No backs in the backfield. Three men split to the left, two to the right. Empty set for Lincoln Smothers. Takes it, looks, cross the middle. Pritchard's got it. At the 20, at the 15.
2: Come on, Christian Pritchard.
0: He's going to score.
2: Yes.
0: Christian Pritchard from 31 yards out on a great throwing catch from Smothers to number two in the Trojan strike.
1: It almost looked like an RPO to the left, but there wasn't a back to fake it to. But he went ahead and carried out the handoff fake right there. He hitched Pritchard from the inside slot, Tim, over the middle, uncovered, and the elusive Christian Pritchard takes it 31 yards for the touch. And here is McBride on for the PAT.
0: Mason McBride to make this a 7-0 lead. He's got it. He missed it.
1: It hit the upright.
0: Got to
1: be solid.
0: Man, what a big play with the turnover.
1: Well, the turnover was huge, deep in Hoover territory. And then the big play, and that's Tony. You want to carry us through it,
0: bud? Drive numbers. That was pretty easy to keep up with there.
3: Yeah, two plays, 31 yards. Smothers to Pritchard for the touchdown. PAT no good. Trojans leave 6-0 with 9:18 to go in the first.
0: That scoring drive brought to you by Tracy Black of First and Sold Hometown Teams, Hometown Dreams. And that house call brought to you by BG Homes, strong, affordable, manufactured homes built on a firm foundation. 6-0. The Trojans take advantage of that turnover. And, Brian, we talked about it in the pregame. 27 forced turnovers a year ago,
1: yes.
0: And we were talking about being able to do that again, and we get one early here on the road.
1: Oh, that was huge. That's a big swing right there early in this first quarter.

0: for the Bucks, Jordan Williams and Noah Crawford. This is going to be short, caught at the 20.
1: Balls out.
0: Yeah, and that's the same running back. Yeah, Hoover's going to cover it up. Weatherly will flank the quarterback. He'll get it. And Weatherly is going to be popped at about
2: zero.
0: The 31 and pushed back. Maybe no gain. That third down stop brought to you by Village Drug. Stop the flu. Get your flu shot at Village Drug. And now to punt it away is Grant Morrison for Hoover. Still trying to get set. Play clock at 5. Snap is good. Morrison will step into it. Good punt.
2: Oh, wow.
0: It's going to drive Pritchard. Actually, Pritchard's going to let it go.
2: Oh,
0: it's going to bounce inside
2: get
0: the 10.
2: Curry.
0: It's going to be down at the 1.
2: Wow. You got to try to feel that,
0: he got every bit of that.
2: Yeah, I know. I know it got over his head, but we got to get a little bit deeper and try to feel that. Because we lost 20 yards on the roll.
3: Yeah, during warm-ups, he was booing 60-plus yards out here.
0: 68-yard punt for Hoover, and that has flipped the field position. They're actually going to mark it at the 2-yard line. So this Trojan offense backed up deep in their own territory.
2: Yeah, got to be really careful right here coming out.
0: Grant Morrison for Hoover, handling all the kicking duties, both place kicking and punting. Got off a beauty. Lincoln Smothers, and that's Gage Warren in there at running back. They both stand 5 yards deep in their own end zone. Snap, Warren straight ahead. Warren's going to be hit at the line of scrimmage.
2: No, he was out. He may have lost the yard.
0: Yeah, back to the 1.
2: 2, back to the 1. That was a handoff at center. The stop made there by number 7. That's Javon Pulliam again, and we lost a yard, Tim. 2nd and 11 from the Trojan 1-yard line.
0: Inside 7 to go here in the first. The Trojans lead it 6-0. Trojans with the football again, but in about as bad a field position as you could have at their own 1. A 2nd and 11. Again, straight ahead. Warren gets through a hole, gets some breathing room. Out near the 7-yard line goes Gage Warren. That's a gain of 6.
2: Stop made by number 25. It's Connor Latham for the Bucks. And Tim, the handoff there at left tackle gives us a little breathing room that we so desperately needed. 3rd down and 5 for the Trojans. The ball at the Muscle Shoals 6.
0: All 11 Trojan offensive players will be outside the end zone on this 3rd and 5 play. From the 7. Smothers looks to the side. We'll get the signal. Play clock's at 10. A receiver to each side. Warren in the backfield. Stretch play. Warren straight ahead. Warren is going to be stuffed after a gain of 2 to the 9-yard line. And it's going to be 4th and long. It looked like a little room for Gage Warren, but it closed quickly.
2: Well, I tell you what. At linebacker, number 11, Nathan Johnson, 6 foot, 213-pound senior. Now, that's filling the gap right there. He met Warren in the hole and shut that run down. They'll give him a yard, 4th down and 4, but it's punting time for Muscle Shoals.
0: Lincoln Smothers back inside the end zone, 5 yards deep. We'll take the snap from Lance Mosley. Snap is good. Smothers has it. And it's a low line drive. It's a good punt. It's going to be scooped up at the 45 and run straight ahead inside the 40. We'll see where they mark it. Maybe the 38-yard line. And now because of that 68-yard punt, Hoover in the exchange.
2: Got a flag way really on good, the far side of the field.
0: Field position.
2: All the way away from the play. The running back was run out of bounds on the Hoover sideline, but there's a flag over on the Muscle Shoals sideline.
0: 36-yard punt for Smothers.
2: See what we got
0: Smothers.
2: Here. It's an odd place for the flag on that play. Can't hear.
0: Sideline warning.
2: Okay. All right. Well, the stop... Zayden Thomas was the one that picked it up, and it was number 27, Lance Mosley, the long snapper, Tim, that run him out of bounds. But they've got great field position at the Trojan 37.
0: Yeah, we've reached our heat.

0: timeout here in the first quarter. Exactly 5 minutes to play. The Trojans lead it 6-0. And they're putting teams back out, both teams back out on the field. And as I was saying, but that 68-yard punt has really swung the field position.
1: It has.
0: The Trojans swung it there early in the first quarter with that turnover, and now it's gone back to the Bucks' favor. They'll start this drive in Trojan territory at the 37-yard line, moving to the end zone to our left. The Bucks have it, trailing the Trojans by six with five to go here in the first quarter. They're going to speed sweep it to the left. Some room for Bogan. And he's going to have close to 10 yards. Actually, that was Paxton Weatherly who got 10 yards on the jet sweep to the wide side of the field. And it's going to be a Hoover first down.
1: Yeah, it was a jet sweep off the motion for a big 10-yard gain for Hoover. And they're going fast, team.
0: Hoover back to the line of scrimmage. Freeman has it. Leaves it straight ahead. Oh, wow. Stuffed at the line of scrimmage.
1: Number 22, Briani Jones. Number 93, that's Nate Carter filling the B gap right there as the handoff went to the left at left guard for no gain.
0: Yeah, no gain.
1: Second down and 10, and the ball is at the Trojan 27 and a half yard line.
0: Just over four to go here in the first. Trojans lead 6-0, but Hoover has it in Trojan territory at the 27 on a second and 10 play. Freeman with three receivers left. Looks right. Loads up. Now he's going to take off. Freeman in some trouble. Stutter steps. Has some room. And he's going to have 10 yards and a first down.
1: Yeah. Christian Pritchard came off of his coverage, Tim, to make the stop there at about the 15-yard line. We had him stacked. We had him stacked up, had him sacked, and couldn't get him down back there. Hoover now in the Hoover red zone, knocking on the door to 16-yard line.
0: First and 10 for the Bucks. 3.5 to go here in the first. Stretch play coming to the left. Trojans are there, not a whole lot for Paxton Weatherly.
1: Yeah, stretch play there at left tackle. It's number 23, Kylan Weekly, the 5'8", 150-pound junior, coming up from that outside linebacker position to make the play after a gain of one, and it's second down and 9, the ball resting at the Muscle Shoals 15.
0: Kobe Weekly checks out. Nate Carter checks in at that left end position. Second and 9 from the Trojan 15 for Hoover. Straight drop for the quarterback. Screen pass
1: screen
0: in the middle.
1: The
0: They've got it at the 10. Still on his feet at the 5. Still on his feet. He's going to score.
1: You know, one thing we talked about, Tim, or we meant to talk about in the pregame is we've got to tackle in a game like this with those kind of athletes out there. We missed 3, maybe, Tony, 4 tackles right there. It was a tight end middle screen. He caught it there at about the 12-yard line, broke 3 to 4 tackles on his way to the end zone, and it's a Hoover touchdown, 6-6 with 2:44 left in the first.
0: And that was Anderson Clark from his tight end position, just a little middle screen, and really Clark did the rest as Morrison boots it through. New score from Hoover, the Bucks 7, the Trojans 6. We'll be back in 30 seconds. 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
1: Hey, Clint, Rick, that's just some missed tackles right there, letting them into the end zone right there.
3: Yeah, it's a big target. The guy fought for the yardage, but like you said, they missed about 3 tackles. We've got to settle down here and get some offense going.
0: Hoover leads it 7-6. 2:44 to play here in the first. Trojans getting set to get the football back. Pritchard and Samples back at their 10. Morrison, another low line drive. It's going to be Pritchard from the 6. goes to the middle.

0: of the field, hesitates, and will get out over the 20 to the 22-yard line. Goes Christian Pritchard, 16-yard return for the senior.
1: Stop made by number 6, Jamarian Dickerson for Hoover. Pritchard out over the 20 to the Muscle Shoals 22. Tim, ball in the middle of the field. Trojans moving left to right with 2:36 left in the first quarter. 7-6 Hoover.
0: Offense back out on the field. And, Brian, we need a little bit of a drive right here.
1: We do.
0: Keep that defense over there. And I think keys right here will be first down. You got to have some success on first down to move it against this Hoover defense. Reynolds cut back, and he'll get back to the line of scrimmage, and that's it. And Hoover, Brian, it's only a three-man front, but they are peeling. They're coming as soon as the ball's
1: Yeah, back. They're playing a 3-4 defense, but I'm telling you what, those linebackers are very active.
0: Yeah.
1: That's number 25, Connor Latham, a 6'1", 215-pound junior. And I know Coach Jones, we've called his name a couple of times already tonight, three times. And that'll go for no gain at center. And there's an injured buck on the field and a timeout on the field.
0: Injury timeout. We'll take it with them. 2:23 to play here in the first. 7-6. Hoover leads by one. We'll be back in 60 seconds. 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
3: The glory of God is everything. 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Every individual Christian and every local church family must have a continual, intentional, and passionate focus on the glory of God. 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
0: Back at Hoover, Nathan Johnson, linebacker for Hoover, shaking up on the play. He'll come to the near side. Second and 10 for the Trojans. Two receivers right, one to the left. Reynolds going left, gets to the outside. Davion Reynolds is going to be knocked out of bounds at the 24-yard line. It's going to be a gain of 2.
1: Yeah, it was Reynolds that left in, and that just shows you the sideline speed of the Hoover defense. Stop maybe number 1, Dorian Whalen, on the play, and it's 3rd down and 8 for the Trojans at the Muscle Shoals 24.
0: Three receivers to the right. That's Jeremiah Lowe, Jay Shod Samples, and Keelan Jackson. One to the left is Smothers. Clock is stopped with Reynolds getting pushed out of bounds at 2:12. Possession play coming up for the Trojans. They just do beat the play clock. Smothers quickly to Keelan Jackson. It's complete at the 27-yard line, but it's not going to be enough for a first down.
1: Yeah, that stops. A nice pitch and catch from Smothers
0: to Keelan Jackson.
1: Got to get to the sticks. That stop was made by number 4, Aiden Callens. And we're going to be in punt formation again, 4 yards short of the first down.
0: Lincoln Smothers to punt it away. Clock moving. We're in the late stages of the first quarter. That's after a 45-minute lightning delay. Trojans way behind here at Hoover with the first quarter yet to be over. And that's going to be another punt to the sideline, and we'll see where they mark it. We do have a flag here.
1: I think that's going to be another sideline warning this time on Hoover. But
0: on the near side this time, and I think they're going to mark
1: it. It's going to be at the Hoover 47, Tim. And let's see what this flag's about over here.
0: So Hoover will have it, leading 7-6 with 120.

0: 4 to go here in the first quarter.
1: Other than the fumble, they've had great field position.
0: Yeah, absolutely.
1: I mean, you're right. The 68-yard punt really flipped the field position.
0: Game, yeah.
1: Yeah, flipped the game right now.
0: So
1: he
0: we'll
1: boomed
0: check.
1: It, Tony. He just got too much sideline on that one.
0: Oh. That's going to be a personal foul against the Trojans. And now Hoover, who had decent field position, will have much better.
1: Yeah.
0: I didn't see what happened, but it was over here on the
1: Clint
0: near
1: Rick,
0: side.
1: I know it was far away from you. Could you tell? What
2: no, I couldn't see
1: there?
2: Anything. No, I mean, that didn't help.
1: No, that didn't help at all. They go from the Buccaneer 47 to now the Muscle Shoals 38. That's tough.
0: So first and 10 for Hoover at the Trojan 38-yard line. Weatherly to throw across the middle, incomplete.
1: Yeah, woo, he was there.
0: A little RPO.
1: Yeah, it was an RPO. It was number 10, Anderson Clark, that had settled on the skinny post into the middle of the field just off his fingertips, and it'll bring up a second down and 10 now from the Muscle Shoals 38.
0: Clock stop with 1:20. Second and 10, they're going to swing it out of the backfield. That's complete, and the Trojans
1: nice.
0: Are there.
1: Nice. Come on, Marcus. There you go.
0: Paxton Weatherly with a little swing pass, but they're going to lose yardage back to the 41. It'll be a loss of 3 for Hoover.
1: Coach Jones, number 10, Brandon Armstead, came up from it. He read that all the way. Came up from his corner position on the swing route out there, and it's a loss of 3. And it's a big third down for the Trojan defense right here, Tim.
0: Yes, it is. Third and 13. From the 41, Hoover has it at the Trojan, on the Trojan side of the 50. Weatherly looks left. Weatherly looking to
1: there
0: run.
1: There you go.
0: And the Trojans are there.
1: Johnson.
0: Nowhere to go for Weatherly. Another loss back to the 45. And what a huge defensive stand by that Trojan defense, brought to you by Hadrian Automation, the future of American production.
1: Clint Reck, that was the Trojan secondary right there, because he went through his progressions. He had time to deliver it, but the secondary had him covered up.
2: Absolutely. I mean, the defense finally got to them back there, and they got a loss. Time to punt.
0: Well, that defense needed a 3-and-out.
1: We needed that bad. Needed that bad.
0: That's a Village Drug third down stop. Mm-hmm. Stop the flu. Get your flu shot at Village Drug. And that's going to be the last play of the quarter. 7-6. Hoover leads after 1. The Trojans getting set to get the football back when we come back after this 60-second timeout. 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
0: Getting ready for the start of the second quarter here from Hoover. The Bucks lead the Trojans by 1, 7-6. And Grant Morrison in to punt it away for Hoover. Pritchard back at his own 10.
1: I'd stand right
0: Morrison
1: there.
0: Morrison at his
1: 10.
0: Own 40. Yeah. Morrison has the snap.
1: Yep, it's got a backward spin on it, too. He better be careful.
0: And Pritchard's going to scoop it up, run out of bounds at the 10. Yep. He was back there and hit about the 15.

0: rolled right into Pritchard's hands, stepped out of bounds. Good coverage by the Hoover punt team. And the Trojans, again, backed up in their own territory. A lot of green grass in front of them. But
1: Other than the turnover, we've had a lot of real estate ahead of us on every offensive series. So we need a good, long, sustained drive. Clint Rick, we need a big play right here to loosen them up a little bit.
2: Yeah, we talked about in the break. We need to get a good pass over the top, loosen these linebackers up a little bit.
0: Jeremiah Lowe, J-Shot Sample stacked to the right. Ledger Smothers alone to the left. Keelan Jackson is your tight end. He lines up on the right side of the formation. And Gage Warren is your running back. He'll flank Leakin Smothers to the left. Smothers takes the snap. Quick throw is knocked out of his hands. I think it's going to be a fumble, but the Trojans remarkably get back on it. I think that's number 64.
1: That's number 64 to the center, Cooper Blackman. Lincoln, it was an RPO. He was going to throw it that time, but the rush got there, hit him from his blind side. He does lose the football, but Cooper Blackman saves the Trojans right there. That would have been a disaster. It's going to bring up a 12, I mean, a 7.

0: there were actually two Hoover Bucks that had a shot at it, and Cooper Blackman ends up coming up with it. A loss of two, second and 12 coming up. Stretch play to Warren. Warren got up some room, and Warren's going to be out near the 15-yard line. A nice little burst, and it's going to bring up third down. We'll say third and five.
1: Gage Warren at center. Stop made by number 15, KJ Wright. And it was a gain of about six. It'll bring up third down and six. And the ball is at the Muscle Shoals 15, Tim.
0: Trojans yet to pick up a first down tonight. They have it at the 15. They need the 20. Lincoln Smothers changing his play. Play clock is at five. Smothers looks right, loads up down the middle.
1: Got
0: a man. Samples. Oh, it's knocked away at the last minute.
1: Wow.
0: Jayshawn Samples had it. But
1: it was number one, Dorian Whalen. Yeah, 5'10", 185-pound senior. And that was it was a street route right up the hash. It's in his hands right there. Give Dorian Whalen credit for knocking it away. Yeah. That would have been a big play for the Trojan offense. But it's punting time again for Lincoln Smothers. And he'll be kicking this from about his 3-yard line.
0: Clock stop, 10:21 to go here in the first half. 7-6 your score. Hoover leads by one. Set to get the football back. Smothers has the snap. We'll roll and punt it. It's high. It's going to hit near midfield. It's going to take a Trojan roll. And it's going to die at the Hoover 42-yard line. The Trojan football would like to thank the following sponsors. Alabama Central Credit Union. 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B. Grant McNutt at Bond Botus Sykes' Tanner and McNutt. 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First and 10 for the Hoover offense. Following Smothers' 43-yard punt, Caleb Freeman is set up in the shotgun. Stretch play coming to the near side. Trojans string it out, and the Trojans are going
1: That's
0: to
1: a mouthpiece.
0: Briani Jones with the stop, but it's going to be a nice game by Paxton Weatherly. He's going to have nearly 5 yards over here on the near side.
1: We stretched it out pretty good, but he got to the corner right there. Briani Jones coming up from that linebacker position. Second down, five. They're going fast.
0: Back at the line of scrimmage, second and five play. Clock stopped at 10 to go here in the second.
1: Jet.
0: They're going to leave it with Weatherly. Weatherly. And now we've got a flag to come in, and I think this will be as Weatherly ended up near the first down marker, but this may be a holding call.
1: That's the preliminary indication. 53.
0: Nate Carter in on the stop. It was going to be close to a Buccaneer first down, but the Trojans will certainly take this holding call and back up the Bucs 10 yards.
1: Yeah, that came at a good time.
0: No doubt about it. 9:51 to play in the first half. 7-6 your score. Hoover leads by one. Hoover now second and long. Second and 15. They have it at their own 37-yard line. They need to take it to the Trojan 48. Caleb Freeman, senior quarterback in the shotgun, play clock inside 10. Three receivers left, one to the right. Takes the snap, straight drop. Looks left. Now he'll take off. Freeman, straight ahead, will be stopped at near the original line of scrimmage at the 43-yard line. It's going to bring up third and long. It'll be third and nine for Hoover.
1: I tell you what, Clint Rick, that secondary is doing a good job back there because that's a coverage sack, right, or forced him out of the pocket right there.
2: You're right, Brian. You're calling. That's two plays that we stopped him. Defensive back's doing great tonight.
0: It's a big third down for this Trojan defense. The Bucs 1 of 3 on third down conversions. This is third and nine from their own 43-yard line. Need to take it inside Trojan territory.

0: Story for a first down. Freeman, another state drop. Across the middle, he got it. Complete, a first down for Hoover at the Trojan 41-yard line. Just look, maybe a post route, and Caleb Freeman put it right on the money.
1: The old Cadillac route, he just cut straight across the field right there. A nice hookup, and the Bucks are going fast.
0: Blake Clark with the reception. New set of downs for Hoover. In Trojan territory, straight ahead goes Bogan. Bogan is loose. Bogan at the 20, and Bogan is going to be tripped up inside the 20. Christian Patterson probably saved a touchdown.
1: Ain't no probably about it. He did. We got a tackle. We had a shot at him at the line of scrimmage, and Hoover trying to go with the speed right here in rhythm, Tim.
0: Yeah. Back at the line of scrimmage. Just over 8 to play here in the first half.

0: half. Bogan with it. Stutter steps in the hole. Nice job defensively for the Trojans. It'll be a gain of maybe three.
1: No, I think it's MJ. Marcus Johnson, number 17, and number 93, Nate Carter, stepped up to make the play right there. It's a gain of three, second down and seven. And Hoover in the red zone right there at the Muscle Shoals 18-yard line.
0: Three receivers left, one to the right. Second and seven from the Trojan 13-yard line. Hoover trying to add to a one-point lead here. Straight ahead. Nothing there. Across the top comes Marcus Johnson.
1: Yeah, Marcus Johnson.
0: I don't know who was there initially to sort of slow down Weatherly, but
1: Zero. That was Katie Houston that filled the hole. And when he bounced, Marcus Johnson, number 17, was there to make the stop. They're going to give him one right there, Tim. It's a big third down and six for the Trojan defense.
0: Yeah, we go inside 7 minutes. This is third and seven, so they're going to say no gain for Weatherly on the last play. Third and seven from the 13. Hoover needs the Trojan six for a first down. Weatherly to throw across the middle.
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0: As Weatherly got a little greedy, and Patterson made him pay.
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3: Listen, we've come into this probably the biggest environment this team's played in a long time. This stadium is rocking. What a play. Interception in the end zone to shut down Hoover.
0: It'll be the Trojans football when we come back.
1: That was huge.
0: From their own 20-yard line, timeout on the field. We'll take it with them. 7-6. Hoover leads by one. 6:29 to play here in the first half. We'll be back in 60 seconds. 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
0: Back at Hoover, following a huge turnover, the second turnover of the night.
1: Turnover.
0: That time, Christian Pritchard from that cornerback position jumps the route, gets the interception in the end zone, and the Trojans have it first and 10 from their own 20. Reynolds comes left, nothing there, too much penetration.
1: Yeah, it was read option again. We gave it at center, and there was a whole lot of penetration there led by number 8. Yeah, we don't have
0: him. Yeah, that's a loss of three.
1: He filled the hole, whoever he is.
0: For the Trojan offense, and we talked about first down being big. Trojans lose three on there. Now you're in a hole, second and 13 from the 17. Inside six to go here in the first half.
1: Man.
0: Trojans have it at their own 17-yard line. Smothers. Looks left. Pritchard, right, I should say. Pritchard has it. Has some space. Still on his feet. He's going to struggle near a first down. He's going to be just shy. And we'll see where they mark it.
1: Yeah, little RPO right out there to Pritchard.
0: Yeah, he's going to be a yard
1: out
0: short.
1: There. Yeah, that's a big play right there. Second 13. Gain of 12. Smothers to Pritchard. Stop maybe number 4, Aiden Callens. And it's a big third. They're going to call it two now. Third down and two. A big third down and two, Tim. And we need a first down right here.
0: Yep. Trojans looking for their first down of the night. Trojans need 2 yards. Tight formation. Stretch play. Reynolds, he's going to die for it.
1: I think he got it.
0: He was going right, cut back to the left. He's going to have his first down. So a new set of downs for this Trojan offense with just over 5 to go here in the first half. 7-6 your score. Hoover leads by 1. Here from the Hoover Met.
1: That was all Davion Reynolds right there, Tim. Just found the hole, bursted through there, got his 2 yards.
0: Two receivers left. That's Lowe and Ledger Smothers. J-Shot Samples to the right. Stretch play. Reynolds cuts it back.

0: going to spin and going to fall forward to the 33-yard line. That's going to be positive yards on first down.
1: Clint Reck, he's running hard.
2: Yeah, these holes are closing quick, but he's making, spinning around here, getting positive yards, you said, Tim. That's what we got to have.
0: You know, you get a couple of first downs, keep their defense on the field.
3: There
2: that's
3: you
2: right.
3: go.
0: For
3: there you go.
0: An extended amount of time, and we'll see what we have. Clock is continuing to move. 4:20 to go here in the first half. 7-6 your score. Trojans trail by one. Three receivers to the left. Reynolds to the right of Lincoln Smothers. Play action. Smothers in some trouble. He's going to be dropped.
1: Offensive line got to hold up. We don't have enough time to make the read and make the throw right there. Just couldn't hold up. That's a huge loss.
0: Yeah.
1: All the way back to 25-yard line. And that's a big sack there, Coach Jones. They were two Hoover Bucks back there on the sack. And this is a big, a long third down and about, what do you say, 17, 18
0: yards.
1: Yeah,
0: it's 16. It was a loss of 8. Three receivers left, one to the right. 3.5 to go here in the first half. Clock is moving. Play clock is at 8. Smothers getting his team set. Got to hurry. Down to 3. Down to 2, he'll take it. Looks left the entire way. Now he's going to take off. Lincoln Smothers in space, and Smothers is going to be out over the 35 to the 36-yard line as he got most of those yards back. And now Hoover's got a guy shaken up. It's going to be 4th and 5 for the Trojan offense, but you still get to punt it out here near the 40-yard line,
1: yeah,
0: as opposed to inside.
1: Hopefully we
0: the
1: get a good one off right here, have good coverage, be solid in the punt game right here, and back them up a little bit. We need to hold them out this last 3:05. They do get the ball coming out of the locker room.
0: Injury timeout. We'll take it with them. 7-6, Hoover leads. We'll be back in 60 seconds. 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
0: Back at Hoover, Smothers back at his own 22-yard line to punt it away. The clock is moving.
1: Let it run
0: and
1: down,
0: the Trojans
1: guys.
0: Are going to take advantage
3: there
0: of this.
3: Go.
0: 20 seconds on the play clock.
1: Good job by the coaching staff over there.
0: On the game clock. So we're going to run this down and punt it away. Take a little more air. And now Hoover's going to call a timeout.
1: What?
0: He's only going to save a few seconds.
1: Yeah, I mean, he had already let it run down to 10. I mean, you might as well let it go at that point.
0: 7-6 is your score. The Trojans get a touchdown off of a turnover by Hoover, a fumble recovery. Trojans score 2 plays later. Christian Pritchard for 31 yards out. And then Hoover comes back, a little screen pass to their tight end. Ties the game at 6. PAT for Hoover is good. That's the difference in the game right now. It's been a little bit
1: difference.
0: Of a defensive struggle.
1: Christian Patterson.
0: Yeah, Christian Patterson's interception
1: in
0: the
1: right.
0: end zone.
1: That was big.
0: Yeah, that's the difference in it being 7-6 and 14-6.
1: That's right.

0: PAT for Hoover is good. That's the difference in the game right now. It's been a little bit of a defensive struggle.
1: Christian Patterson.
0: Yeah, Christian Patterson's interception in the end zone.
1: That was big.
0: Yeah, that's the difference in it being 7-6 and 14-6.
1: That's right. Yeah. That's right.
0: Came up huge. That's two turnovers the defense has forced here in the first half. Trojans offensively have not turned it over.
1: And, you know, defensively, they've been opportunistic.
0: Yes, they have.
1: I mean, it was top defense in the state, 6A last year. What, 26 turnovers? They already got two tonight.
0: So following the Hoover timeout, that leaves them with two. The Trojans will now punt it away on 4th and 5 from their own 36-yard line back deep for Hoover. The returner stands at the 30-yard line. The snap is good and smothers a low line drive kick, and that's it's going to go out of bounds.
1: Yeah, he's kicking it great.
0: Decent kick. It's going to be to the 35.
1: We'd like those 10 more yards.
0: Yes, we would.
1: Before it got out of bounds. Yeah, that's something we need to work on.
0: Yeah, the next 29-yard punt for Lincoln Smothers, who's been very busy tonight.
1: Yes,
0: playing
1: yes.
0: both quarterback and having to punt.
1: Well, instead of icing his arm, he's going to have to ice his leg.
0: Five punts so far
1: in the first half.
0: In this one. First and 10 for Hoover.
1: Come on, defense.
0: They've got 2:28 to work with left to play here in the first half. Be sure to stick around. The Southern Pride Pest Control Halftime Show. We're listening in on the Muscle Shoals High School Marching Band. We're also going to visit with Dr. Dusty Davis, high school principal there at Muscle Shoals High School. He'll be visiting with us the second part of our halftime show. From their own 35, Freeman, the quarterback, to throw for Hoover. Across the middle, drop.
1: Oh, thank you.
0: It was number 3 that was actually wide open. That's Blake Clark. And he just dropped it, just a little drag pattern.
1: Yeah, he had drug as a little sniffer, I think you was talking about. It had been sneaking out on us right there. He was wide open on the drag route and just dropped it.
0: 2:25, clock stopped. Now 2nd and 10 for Hoover from their own 35, and they moved out of their stance. Yeah, left tackle on the clap for Hoover got out of his stance, and that triggered Kylan Weekly. And they're going to say it's against Hoover. That's going to be a 5-yard penalty, and we'll take it.
1: Yep, 2nd and 15 backs them up to the buck 30.
0: Third penalty of the game.
1: Been fairly well.
0: Yeah, it really
1: here
0: has. Been played
1: game.
0: Pretty cleanly. Hoover leads that stat 2-1 in the penalty box. Freeman with the football. Looking to throw. Now he's going to take off. And Marcus Johnson is going to come up and make a sure tackle. It won't be a sack because Freeman was able to pick up a yard or so.
1: Clint Rick, there's that secondary again.
2: I'm telling you, he's a big quarterback. He's not very quick, but our linebacker is stepping up. Great play by Johnson.
1: I mean, he's got time. He's going through his progressions, but we got a blanket out there.
2: Yeah, we've got him covered.
1: We got the umbrella up.
2: Absolutely.
1: And forcing him out right there. MJ kind of spied him down right there.
0: So 3rd and 13 coming up from Hoover from their own 32.
1: Come on, defense.
0: They're 2 of 5 on third down conversions so far tonight. This was a big one. Clock moving with 1:40 to play in the first half. Freeman loads
2: up.
0: The left side. Incomplete at the Trojan 25-yard line. Ball just a touch overthrown. Could not bring it in. Decent coverage on the back end by the Trojans, and that's third down stop brought to you by Village Drug. Stop the flu. Get your flu shots at Village Drug. And big stand for the Trojan defense here.
1: Was.
0: We've got 95 seconds to play here in the first half. 7-6 your score. Hoover leading by 1, but the Trojans going to get the football back. Christian Pritchard back deep to field this punt at his own 35-yard line.
1: That was number 6, Kyron King, in that coverage.
2: We need to back up.
0: Yeah, we need Grant Morrison maybe to miss one here. He didn't. He booms it. Preacher's going to stay away from it. It's going to take somewhat of a Trojan roll. It's going to go inside the 15. It could have been much worse. I think they're going to mark it at the 13. So 2 timeouts for Hoover. And the Trojans have a player maybe cramping up back near midfield.
1: Yeah, that's what it looks like.
0: So they'll come.
1: Can't tell who that is.
2: This punter's been a weapon for them.
0: Yeah, the punter, the kicker has really played well for Hoover. Yeah, he's got a 68-yarder. That's a 44-yarder. So
1: and a couple of his.

0: been pooch kicks because they were, you know, down on our end of the field. He's a weapon.
1: So the Trojans will have it. Kobe Weekly shaking. He was just cramping. He's fine. He'll make it over to the far side. Hoover defensively back out on the field. Trojans offensively back out on the field. 1:25 to play. See if the Trojans can do take care of business here in this last minute or so of the first half. Stretch play. Stretch. Reynolds. And he's going to be back to the line of scrimmage. Maybe a yard or two.
2: It looks like there's a hole, and I mean, it closes quick.
0: Yeah, as number 52, Jaden Evans steps up on the stretch play at right tackle. They'll give him a yard, and it's second down and 9.
1: Yeah, Hoover's going to try to preserve some time here. So we'll keep it right here. The Trojan football program would like to thank the following sponsors. Bojangles, Famous Chicken and Biscuits, Brett Pittman, Marmac Real Estate, Muscle Shoals Electric Board, the Muscle Shoals Mayor and City Council, Buffalo Rock Pepsi, Muscle Shoals Utilities Board, 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Generation Dance. So second and 10 for the Trojan offense. Again, backed up deep in their own territory. They'll operate from the 14-yard line. Trailing 7-6 here, late stages of the first half. Reynolds goes right. Reynolds bottled up, and the pile will be pushed back. Maybe forward progress back to the original line of scrimmage, so we'll say officially loss of a yard. And Hoover's going to call a quick timeout. We'll take a timeout with them. 7-6, Hoover leads. Just over a minute to go here in the first half. Trojans will have it third and long when we come back after the 60-second timeout. 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
1: On third and 10, Reynolds. Bush through a hole, he's got to play. Reynolds got a first down and more at the 30. Still on his feet, and he's going to be out to the 45-yard line. The biggest offensive play of the night comes with a minute to go here in the first half, and Hoover's not going to be able to get the ball back, barring a turnover. Yeah. But what a big run by Davion Reynolds, and what a nice job up front by that offensive line.
0: And that changes the mindset now. Yeah. We're out here at midfield. We got some options right here.
1: Trojans have all three timeouts remaining. We're at 50 seconds to play here in the first half. Again, Reynolds, straight ahead to the 50 and now inside Buck territory at the 49-yard line. And now head coach Michael Darden will call a timeout. And now the Trojans, well, they're going to mark it at midfield. But that's 5 yards.
0: Yeah, that's right. And that's Davion what we've been Reynolds. Needing all night long.
1: No doubt
0: second
1: about it.
0: Second down 5 at midfield with 39 seconds to go. Maybe we can get this thing down in here and give McBride a shot.
2: Yeah. See which Coach Lawler's going to dial up here with 39 seconds left.
1: Be sure to stick around at the half. The Southern Pride Pest Control halftime show. We'll listen in on the Muscle Shoals High School marching band. We're going to visit with Muscle Shoals High School principal, Dr. Dusty Davis. Tony will have some first half stats for us, all that and more.

0: coming up here at the half on the Southern Pride Pest Control halftime show. Don't forget, next week, Trojans off next week and getting ready for a big one in 2 weeks as the Florence Falcons will come to James F. Moore Stadium. And that game was already big enough, but now Muscle Shoals and Florence in the same region. So it even means a little bit more.
1: Tennessee River.
0: Yeah, rivalry. No doubt about it. That's in 2 weeks there at James F. Moore Stadium. So second and five for the Trojans from midfield with 39 seconds to play in the first half. Trojans trail 7-6. Straight drive.

0: by Smothers. He's going to load up looking for Pritchard on the near side. It goes incomplete.
1: Yeah, we're just trying to flag route out here. Pritchard cramping a little bit. Of course, he's going both ways most of the time. It does stop the clock with 34 seconds left. Third down, 5. Hoover out of timeout. So, again, we've still got options right here. See if we can get that. Now Pritchard, he didn't make it across. He's cramping to what he's doing.
0: I think Coach Darden
1: told him to.
0: Wouldn't have minded to got a little time to address his offense.
1: Just go ahead and get Dan.
0: Yeah. He made it across.
1: He's across there now.
0: He's a warrior. Christian Pritchard is a warrior.
1: Wow, he is. He's heart and soul.
0: Yeah, no doubt about it. 34 seconds. Now 3rd and 5. From midfield. Clock stopped with 34 seconds to go. The Trojans with 2 timeouts. Hoover doesn't have any timeouts remaining. 1-point game here late in the first half from Hoover. Hoover leads by 1. Smothers is going to keep it. Smothers has got some space. Smothers is going to have his first down to the 40-yard line.
1: Nice read.
0: It'll stop as they move the chains. It's 31 seconds to go. The Trojans have it at the Hoover 40, and now the clock is running. Trojans got to go.
1: Yeah, got to go. Going with some pace right here. Come on, Lincoln.
0: Down to 20 seconds. He's got them lined up. Takes it. Now he's going to take off again.
1: Got
0: Lincoln
1: room.
0: Lincoln Smothers is going to slide. It's going to be short. Trojans going to have to call a timeout. And a little late getting the clock stopped.
1: Yeah, they did. Golly.
0: Only 9 seconds to go. It's going to be an 8-yard gain for Lincoln Smothers. But the Trojans have it at the 32-yard line. Yeah, out of McBride range here. Yeah, I mean, that would be close to a 50-yarder.
1: Yeah, according to Trey Kitchens, we got to get it down to about the 25.
0: We need about 10 more yards.
1: For a legitimate. And, well, we has changed Coach Jones, who would have been kicking in that. Now it's blowing kind of across the field. Yeah. So not as much of a factor as it was 5 minutes ago.
0: So set the stage, 9 seconds to play here in the first half from Hoover. The Trojans with their best drive of the night. They have it at the Hoover 32-yard line. Trojans do have 1 timeout remaining. There's only 9 seconds to go here. Trojans need a few more yards to get in McBride's range. Reynolds to the left of Smothers. 2 receivers left, 1 to the right. That's Samples. 2 safeties in the middle of the field for Hoover. Smothers has it. Now he'll roll this direction. Looking, got a man in the middle. It's his brother. It's caught inside the 20 to the 18.
2: The ball's out. Came out. The ball's out.
0: And that's going to be the last play. I don't know that they could have got a timeout. Regardless, the ball was knocked out of Ledger Smothers' hands. He had a first down. He was inside the 20.
1: And we they're going to call it halftime.
0: Yeah, it's going to be the end.
1: I was hoping he could get down, get the timeout, and give us a shot at the field goal.
0: Regardless of how that ended, the Trojans get a little bit of confidence offensively moving the football.
1: Yeah, Clint Rick, we needed that. We haven't done anything, and we were backed up when this drive started.
2: You know, Smothers got his legs going, was good.
0: Yep.
2: Great pass to his brother there. Hey, we're opening up just a little bit. Hey, who would say coming here 7-6 at halftime? I'll take that.
0: We are at the half. Hoover 7, Muscle Shoals 6. And we're going to take a timeout. When we come back, we'll listen in on the Muscle Shoals High School Marching Band. We'll also visit with Principal Dr. Dusty Davis. All that more coming up on the Southern Pride Pest Control Halftime Show after this. 2-minute timeout. 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
4: Welcome back to Hoover. 7-6 here at the half. The Hoover Bucks lead by one. Down on the field, the Muscle Shoals High School marching band, over 60 years of dedication and excellence. Band directors Jessica Hood, assistant directors Daniel C., Dr. John Frederick, the Muscle Shoals marching band. 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

0: The Muscle Shoals High School marching band. We'll take another timeout. The Southern Pride Pest Control halftime show rolls on here from Hoover. When we come back, we'll look at some first half stats. We'll also visit with Dr. Dusty Davis, principal at Muscle Shoals High School, all that and more after this. 2 minute timeout. 7-6 your score from Hoover. Hoover leads by one. We'll be back in 2 minutes. 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
3: Welcome back to the Southern Pride Pest Control halftime show from the Hoover Met. We are at the half. Hoover leads it 7-6 after the first two quarters. We're joined by Dr. Dusty Davis in his second year as principal at Muscle Shoals High School. So you got 1 year under your belt, actually 12 days under your belt, 1 year and 12 days. Just talk about the start of the school year and how things have been so far.
4: Yes, awesome. And what's crazy to think that we are 2 full weeks into school already. I mean, it is going by in a hurry, but our students are back in a routine. Yeah. Our teachers are excited. It's just good to have students back in the building, and it's been a really good start. And I appreciate the parents, appreciate the students, and we just look forward to a great first semester.
3: After 18 years at Muscle Shoals, and of course, we talked about it at length, Brian and I, on the pregame, but Coach Scott Bazin steps away from football, made that announcement official back in February. Coach Michael Darden takes over. Just talk a little bit about, from the principal's perspective, and maybe a friend's perspective too, but about that transition.
4: Yeah, you know, I told Coach Bazin, I said, look, I'm a first-year principal, and you're going to retire on me in February. I said, man, you're making this difficult. But, you know, he's a tremendous person, tremendous coach.
3: Yeah, absolutely.
4: And he's left a huge void. But luckily, Coach Bazin and Muscle Shoals had a plan, and Coach Darden was that plan.
3: Yeah.
4: And after interviewing him and going through the process, we knew he was the right man to lead this program.
3: Yeah.
4: And I'm excited about what he will accomplish here. And this is a new era.
3: Absolutely.
4: Coach Bazin has done a tremendous job, and we thank him for everything he's done. But we're excited about the Michael Darden era getting started.
3: And his era, he's thrown into the fire here on the road against a powerhouse. Hoover here at the Hoover Met.
4: Yeah. I told him, I said, Coach, I mean, do you want to just start it with the hardest we can get? I mean, we turned the difficulty level to a 10, but
3: yeah.
4: You know, this is a great atmosphere. You see this place. This is a historic place, and it's great to be here. And you know, and what we have to understand here at Muscle Shoals is we're a perennial power as well.
3: Sure, absolutely.
4: And, you know, and we deserve to be on this stage.
3: Yeah, we're 7-6 at the half.
4: That's right. So it's good to see. And look, you got to step up against these people and just see where you stand.
3: And it puts our kids on a big stage. And he and I talked about this just off the record a little bit. Our kids have been on big stages because of Coach Bazin's success, mostly in the postseason in this Birmingham area. But we're obviously our kids are on it tonight. Probably the biggest facility they played in a long time, this football program, and a great atmosphere. And our kids are hanging in there 7-6. We got a chance to make a mark here in Coach Darden's first year and first game here on the road. We're at the half, 7-6. Your score, Hoover leads by a point here. I'm visiting with Muscle Shoals High School principal Dr. Dusty Davis. And keeping with football, girls flag football in its inaugural season there at the high school.
4: Yeah, you know, well, the high school, it opened in the 1960s, 1962. Very few times can you do something that's never been done before.
3: Right, yeah.
4: And we're able to do that this year.

0: with girls flag football. It's exciting. It is one. It's a growing sport. It's the fastest growing sport in America, and we're proud to offer it to our young ladies. And I'm telling you, for everybody listening, make plans to get out there and see those girls.
1: Them.
0: They are good.
1: Yeah.
0: They are really good, and they're working really, really hard, and I'm excited about flag football.
1: Continue on talking about sports. Let's talk about spring sports. Give us an update on the new baseball and softball complex.
0: You know, I've been here, this is going on 13 years, and I've heard about fields and fields fields, but it's finally happening. We're breaking ground soon. Within the next 3 to 4 weeks, we're breaking ground. We're going to have a groundbreaking ceremony. We'll announce that later, and we expect the community to come out because this is a big deal. Our kids deserve this. Our girls softball and our boy baseball, they deserve it. And there's a lot of people that made it possible. You know, from the mayor to the city council, giving us that land over there, giving us that opportunity, to Dr. Chad Holden, and of course Dr. John Brett Smith, and our board. Without those guys, this wouldn't happen. And I'm excited about this new era. And hey, it's a great time to be a Trojan.
1: Speaking of change, more change at the superintendent level. Dr. Chad Holden steps away. Dr. John Brett Smith is hired. Leader takes over as a head of the Muscatine City School System. Just talk about that change a little bit.
0: Yeah, you know, I joke with Chad Holden when he retired. I said,
1: you're killing
0: me. Coach Bays didn't left me. I said, you've left me. I said, is it me? Am I running these people away? But, you know, Chad Holden dedicated his whole life to Muscle Shoals City Schools and all he's left and his legacy, you know, and he deserved what he got. But we're excited about the new change. Dr. Smith has come in and is really putting his mark on things, and he was integral in getting the softball, baseball field done, getting us over the finish line, and I'm excited about the future. And, you know, as they say, our better days are ahead.
1: Yeah, no doubt. Appreciate you stopping by to visit with us. Looking forward to the great job you're going to continue to do there at the high school. Dr. Dusty Davis, principal, Muscle Shoals High School. We'll take another timeout here at the half. 7-6, Hoover leads by one. When we come back, we'll look at some first half stats. We'll get ready for the second half kickoff here from the Hoover Met in Hoover. Back in 2 minutes. 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
3: Welcome back to the Hoover Met here in Hoover, Alabama. We are at the half, two quarters in the books. 7-6 is your score. The Trojans trail the Buccaneers here on the road as both teams begin to make their way out and get ready.

0: For the start of the second half.
1: I got him.
0: And Clint Reck has caught up with head coach Michael Darden coming out of the locker room. Let's throw it down to Clint.
2: Coach, it's an honor to talk to you. The first game, we come all the way down here to Hoover. Hey, 7-6. Let's talk about it.
1: Yes, hey, you know, we played a really good first half. I think defensively we played a lot of snaps, but we got after it. Great effort. Guys are flying around. You know, offensively, we got to sustain drives and pick up first downs and keep that defense off the field.
2: Good luck in the second half, Coach. Back to you, Tim.
0: All right, appreciate it, Clint. Great job. Let's check in with Tony with some first half stats.
3: At Four Arms shows Trojans 7 offensive possessions there in the first half, rushed the ball 21 times for 75 yards. In the passing department, 3 of 7 with 1 touchdown for 47 yards total there. Total yards, 122. Trojans penalized 1 time for 15 yards, 3 first downs. We were 3 of 8 on third down conversions. Smothers punted 5 times for an average of 34 yards, which is not bad for a quarterback.
0: No.
3: 2 explosive plays. The big 32-yard run by Reynolds there,
0: yep,
3: kind of got us out of a hole at the end of the half. And the 31-yard touchdown catch from Christian Pritchard. For the Hoover Bucks, 6 offensive possessions. Rushed the ball 15 times for 61 yards. They are also 3 of 7 with 1 touchdown in the passing department, 28 yards there. Total for Hoover, 89 yards in the first half. They're penalized twice for 15 yards, 4 first downs, 2 of 6 on third down conversions. They turned the ball over twice. One, the fumble early, recovered by Briani Jones, and then the big interception in the end zone took the score off the board there by Christian Patterson. Punting department, 3 times for an average of 48 with that long punt,
0: yeah,
3: of 68, and 1 explosive play for them there, a 25-yard rush.
0: 7-6 here at the half. We're going to take our final break of the Southern Pride Pest Control halftime show. When we come back, we'll have the start of the second half. Hoover will receive the second half kickoff when we start the third quarter. Back in 2 minutes, you're listening to Trojan Football on 100.1 WLAY.
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0: Okay. Welcome back to Hoover, getting ready for the second half. Tim Underwood, Brian Lindsay, Matt Jones, Tony Word, Clint Reck down on the Trojan sideline. 7-6 your score. Hoover with the lead. Hoover will receive the second half kickoff. Don't forget, next week, Trojans are off next week. No game. Trojans back in action 2 weeks from tonight at James F. Moore Stadium. It'll be a big one as the Florence Falcons make their way across the Tennessee River to James F. Moore Stadium. Muscle Shoals and Florence will get together 2 weeks from tonight.

0: in what will be a big, big game. And James F. Moore Stadium has turned in a special place in the regular season. Out of the last 77 regular season games, the Trojans have won 71 of them. That goes all the way back to the start of the 2011 season.
1: That's amazing. That's an amazing stat right there, Tim. Home field advantage, for sure.
0: Trojans have been good at home and hope to be good at home 2 weeks from tonight. It'll be the Florence Falcons,
1: and
0: not only a rivalry game, but a region game. You know, you look at the Trojan schedule. We talked about it on the way down here. There are four teams on the Trojan schedule that were Class 7A last year.
1: That's
0: Florence,
1: right.
0: Austin, of course, Hoover, and then a game at the end of the year with the Huntsville Panthers. So a tough, tough schedule. The Trojans only have 9 regular season games, and 4 of them are against much, much bigger schools. And that was one of the reasons we ended up here tonight, is because Muscle Shoals was used to play in Florence a non-region game.
1: Right.
0: Used to play in Austin a non-region game.
1: Right.
0: Well, then those two teams jump in your region, so now you're scratching, where am I going to get games
1: non-region
0: from?
1: Non-region games, yep.
0: And, you know, with the Trojans' success, there's not a whole lot of takers.
1: Yeah, that's right.
0: To be willing to play. So fast forward to August, and we're here at Hoover.
1: At the Metropolitan Stadium in Hoover.
0: But Trojans hanging in, 7-6. Got 2 more quarters to go. And we talked about, you know, the depth issue. The Trojans got 2 more quarters to hold up here. And Trojans need to get a stop, a good start to the second half, get the football back. Because obviously, you know, was able to string together some positive plays there to end the half. Just sort of ran out of time.
1: Yep.
0: But
1: that was our best drive of the night, though.
0: Yeah, and the stat-wise, you know, you look at the stats, they're really, really close. Of course, so is the score.
1: And so, the turnovers.
0: Yeah,
1: the
0: turnovers
1: key.
0: Are key.
1: That's a key.
0: You really, for the Trojans, defensively, with the 2 turnovers that they forced, and then for Hoover was the 68-yard punt.
1: Yeah.
0: I mean, that's the,
1: yeah,
0: those
1: that's
0: were the
1: biggest
0: plays.
1: Yeah. of the first half.
0: So
1: that's right. And Trojan defense and special teams.
0: A lot of defense, for sure. Trojans kickoff team.
1: Yeah.
0: Out on the field.
1: Yeah, we never recover.
0: Mason McBride to kick it away. He'll put it at the 40. On the far hash, kicking it from right to left as you listen. 12 minutes on the clock as we're getting ready to start the third quarter. Hoover will send 2 guys back deep.
1: There's the kick.
0: Paxton Weatherly and Malik Bogan. Bogan at the 22. Bogan to the 30-yard line. And they're going to say, did he fair catch it? Or did he wait for a fair catch? Our coaches are trying to get that he signaled for a fair catch and then returned it. That should be a delay of game.
1: Yeah, they're going to let it go.
0: Penalty.
1: Stop made by number 8, Dontarius Perrier for the Trojans. At any rate, Hoover will take over 1st and 10 for its first series of the second half. Ball's at midfield. Tim, they're working left to right. And here we go. First series of the second half from the Buccaneer 30-yard line.
0: 2 receivers right, 1 to the left. Weatherly to the right of Freeman. Freeman, run pass option. He's got to throw it away.
1: Yeah, nice job. They did the same thing Coach Jones was talking about. They ran that sniffer. They were going to drag him across the field right there. I'm telling you what, Clint Rick, that secondary has done a good job of covering these receivers up tonight.
2: Absolutely. We got a flag on the play. Looks like it's going to back them up.
1: That's way over there on your side. What'd you see? Never mind. Ineligible receiver downfield on the Hoover Bucks, and that'll back it up 5 yards. So now we're looking, Tim, at 1st down and 15 from the Buccaneer 25.
0: Ball is still in the middle of the field from the 25 on a 1st and 15 play. 2 receivers left, 1 to the right.

0: Heatherly to the left. No, fumble.
1: Oh, fumble.
0: Ball's on the floor.
1: They got
0: and
1: back
0: on
1: it.
0: They'll recover it. Yeah, the quarterback tried to pull it from Weatherly. Weatherly hung on just a little bit too long, and the ball came out. Weatherly quickly to get back on it. But another loss on the play. Now we're looking at second and 18.
1: Yeah, number zero, Katie Houston there to make sure he stayed down. And it is, Tim, second down and 18 from the Buck 22.
0: Loss of three on the play. Same formation, two left, one right. Actually, the tight end, Anderson, will make it three to the left. Going to throw. Freeman, man in the flats, has it. Ooh, the coaches are there. What a tackle by D. Perrier.
2: Wow.
1: Now, I said it earlier. I don't know who's coaching those outside guys to tackle in space.
0: Yeah.
1: But there's the second example of how you tackle in space right there. D. Perrier wraps him up. Nobody out there but him and the wideout. They did complete it for a gain of about four. It'll be third and 14. Clint Regan, this is a big third down play for the Trojan defense.
2: Absolutely great play here. Back him up, third and 14. We've got to hold him right
0: here. D. Perrier, 83 tackles a year ago, 10 tackles for a loss. Third leading tackler a year ago as a junior. Weatherly takes the snap.
1: That's holding.
0: Will scramble to the right. Looks back to the left. Across the field. It's complete. Right at the first down marker.
1: He got it. They held Kobe Weekly coming off the edge right there. I mean, Jersey, you could see it for 3 yards.
0: Yeah, he got way too much time, and that allowed him to scan the field and find his tight end. They'll go fast. Quarterback's going to keep it. Trojans scrambling, trying to push him out of bounds. A good open field tackle. It's going to be Perrier again, but it's going to be a gain of five. That time he pulled it and just got what he could running to the near sideline. Actually, they'll give him 6 yards, maybe seven. 6 yards, let's say second and four.
1: Second and four, yeah.
0: Snap again, going fast. They're going to sling it out. It's complete. There is a flag on the field, and it's going to be a big play. It's going to be a first down inside Trojan territory to the 42-yard line. But we'll check the infraction. Defensive coordinator Zach Mize is saying, let's back him up.
1: Yeah, another good tackle there by number 22, Briani Jones. I'm telling you what, Clint Reck, that Trojan defense, now, when they get to you, they know how to tackle.
2: You know, we're coming off a great season last year. We're just keeping up where we picked up where we left off last year. Big plays, big licks. Now, I'm talking, they're hitting pretty hard out here.
1: There's a Hoover player injured at the
0: 45-yard line.
2: It's number three, their big receiver.
0: We'll check the flag here. 9:29 to go here in the third quarter. Oh, yeah, it's an illegal shift against Hoover. That'll negate a big gain for the Bucks. It was second and four, so this will make it second and nine. With 9:29 to play in the third, 7-6, your score. Hoover with the football.

0: Hey, Shoals Animal Hospital, Scott Family Chiropractic Incorporated, Rosie's Mexican Cantina, First Metro Bank, the Franks Agency, Shoals Electric Company, and Frank's Italian Restaurant. Appreciate all these proud partners of Trojan football. So second and nine, after the five-yard penalty, the Bucks have it at their own 42-yard line. Clock moving with just over nine to play here in the third. Play action. They'll swing it to the far, to the near side, I should say. It's going to be complete, but it's not going to be a whole lot.
1: Yeah, Jaden Kroom came up and applied the lick. I also think Donier D. Purrier had him low down there right there. Gain of two. It'll be about third down and a long eight.
0: Yeah, I think it's a gain of one.
1: Yeah, just one.
0: Third and eight. Big third down conversion coming up here. The clock is stopped with 9:07 to play. The receiver was bumped out of bounds. That was Noah Crawford. 3 of 7 is Hoover on third down. Quarterback rolls to the left. He's got a man. Incomplete.
1: Oh, he missed it.
0: Woo. Yeah, he looked right, rolled to the designed. Look right, roll to the left. That was Crawford again. He was looking for Trojan 40. It would have been enough for a first down. It just goes in and out of his hands.
1: That was the flag route to the wide side of the field right there, and he overthrew him, and that's another third down stop, Tim.
0: Brought to you by Village Drug. Stop the flu. Get your flu shot at Village Drug. It'll also stop the clock with nine to play here in the third. 7-6. Hoover leads by one. They'll have to punt it away.
1: And this time it's Kyron King back.
0: Kyron
1: deep.
0: King will drop back.
1: We had no rush.
0: Yeah, we need to get away from it.
1: Yeah.
0: It's going to hit. And Kyron King's going to scoop it up, and fortunately,
1: and here we
0: hang
1: go with
0: on
1: the field
0: to
1: position
0: it. Yeah.
1: Again.
0: Yeah, we had no rush that time, so the punter took his time. Yeah. Morrison did. And Kyron King back deep.
1: Well,
0: to return that punt.
1: We're used to scrimmaging from this end of the field.
0: Yeah, no doubt about it. We are right at home inside the 10-yard line. A 52-yard punt. I tell you, he's been the difference
1: he's
0: for
1: the
0: Hoover.
1: Difference. Yeah, he's flipped. I said something about earlier, flipping the field.
0: Yeah.
1: And Tony, no, he's flipped the game.
0: Yeah, it really has. First offensive possession for the Trojans here in the second half. Backed up in a deep hole, the Trojans will scrimmage from their own 8-yard line with 8:47 to play in the third. This is Reynolds through a hole on the right side. He's going to be out to the 15, maybe the 16-yard line. We talked about first down plays. That's a good one to start.
1: Yeah, it was, Tim. Very good first down play. Stop maybe number one, Dorian Whalum, but not after 8 yards from Reynolds on the stretch at right tackle, and it's a manageable second down and two.
0: Second and two, the Trojans have it at the 16-yard line. Lincoln Smothers will look to the far side to get his play. Plenty of time on the play clock. Trojans are set. Smothers. Stretch play to Reynolds. Reynolds is going to be stopped in the backfield.
1: Lost a lot of yards.
0: Yeah, way too much. Back inside the 15 to the 12-yard line.
1: Yeah, it stopped maybe number nine. We don't have a name for him, but it is all the way back inside the 15, back to the Trojan 13, and it's third and six.
0: So third and six, clock moving, 7.5 to play here in the third. Smothers rolls to the left. Got a man. It's complete. Oh, did he drop it?
1: I think he did.
0: Yeah.
1: Yep.
0: In and out of his hands, Jeremiah Lowe at the 20. Would have been enough for a first down.
1: It would have. I think it went right through the breadbasket there.
0: You got to make those plays. Got to connect. So it'll stop the clock with 7:21. The Trojans will be three and out. 8 yards on first down. You lose on second down, and you can't get hooked up on third down. So on fourth and six from the 13, the Trojans will punt it away.
1: We're still trying to get guys on the field.
0: Yeah, Blake Locke is down.

0: Three.
1: To guys, six.
0: We might need those timeouts now. Come on. Come on. Come on.
1: Down to one. They get it off. Smothers. Good punt. Good punt. He's going to fair catch it at the 48-yard line. The Hoover 48. Yeah, that was a good punt. You beat the play clock.
0: Field position, though.
1: You save your timeout. 39-yard punt from the senior Lincoln Smothers. Trojans back out there on defense and got to keep making stands here.
0: Yeah, we got to, Clint Rick, we got to get some offense generated. Got to.
2: Yeah, you know, Smothers did a good job that time, rolling to his left, throwing it, just missed the pass, dropped the pass. They just got to give him some time.
1: So from their own 48, Hoover first and 10, moving to the end zone to our right. They'll move the tight end from left to right. Quarterback.

0: Has the snap. Stretch play coming to the right. That's Weatherly. Got a hold at the 45, at the 40, and we've got a flag that's going to come in deep. I think it's going to be a hold.
1: Kristen Pritchard, again, a great open field tackle.
0: Number 10 is pleading his case. It'll be his second holding call of the night. But he is the one that has the only Hoover touchdown, too. So a holding call. It will be a spot foul from where the infraction occurred. Looks like from maybe the 45 of Muscle Shoals. So they're going to back it up 10 yards. I think it'll be first and 12. When it's all said and done. First and 12.
1: Where it should be.
0: Yeah, from Bucks back in their own territory at the 45. But that stretch play, good bit of room there for Weatherly
1: to run. Well blocked
0: up
1: front off that run. They walled that right side off.
0: On a first and 12 play, again, coming to the near side. Nice job defensively. Maybe a yard or two. That's going to be Briani Jones that came from his linebacker position to get Weatherly to the turf.
1: Almost like a power play to the right. That time with all those in the backfield, Briani Jones makes the stop. Gain of one, second down 11.
0: Brandon Armstead in there at corner for the Trojans on the far side. This may be a busted play. Straight ahead, big room.
1: Out of the backside.
0: Weatherly's got some room.
1: He's got speed.
0: He's got some speed. He's at the 20. He's going to be pushed out of bounds. Kyron King saved a touchdown.
1: We had it stopped on the right side, but he busted out the out the backside. Nobody was home.
0: So a big play for the Hoover offense. It's going to be first and goal from the 10. They go fast. Weatherly again through a hole. Oh, he's going to be hit hard at about the 7. That was Christian Pritchard.
1: Yeah, it was going to be the stretch to the left side. Pritchard comes in from that tight corner, make the play. Second and goal from the 8.
0: 6 minutes to go here in the third quarter. Second and goal for Hoover. They're inside the Trojan 10-yard line. Leading 7-6, looking for more here. Play clock's at 10. Bogan behind Freeman. Freeman, Boop. Play action. Looking, touchdown.
1: Yeah.
0: They flooded
1: the back of the end zone over there. There weren't two guys over there. He just took a pick. They were both open. And Hoover's in for the touchdown. 13-6, PAT pending, 5:35 left in the third.
0: Grant Morrison, 6'2 senior, in for the PAT. And it's up and good. 5:35 to play here in the third quarter. 14-6, your new score from Hoover. The Bucks on top. We'll be back in 30 seconds. 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
0: Welcome back to the Hoover Met. 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No Class 7A anymore. The 32 7A teams basically just moved down to 6A. Back in the offseason, the Alabama High School Athletic Association Remove the private schools.

0: Move Class 7A. That put the Trojans back down to 5A, where they spent years and years in Class 5A and until adding Class 7A. But Hoover, Class 6A, only school larger than Hoover, students-wise, in the state, is Auburn High School. The Bucks lead at 14-6. And Anderson, or Grant Morrison, I should say, set to kick it away. Back deep for the Trojans, Jay Shot Samples and Kyron King.
1: Yes, please.
0: Trojans need a good return, get some field position. This is Samples from inside the five, straight ahead. Samples out over the 20, near the 25. We'll see where they mark it. Pushed out of bounds in that Trojan boundary.
1: Well, it's better than being inside the 10.
0: It is better. Yeah, exactly. Not quite in the shadows of your own goalpost. See, if the Trojans can get something going here, you certainly don't want to put your defense out there without a whole bunch of time coming off his clock.
1: No, that's right. That's right. Hit a sustained drive right here.
0: Gage Warren's the running back. He'll be behind Lincoln Smothers. Jeremiah Lowe, Jay Shot Sample split wide to the left. Ledger Smothers wide to the right. This is Smothers on the keeper. Got him. Oh, it's going to be short. Oh, I'm going to say he caught it.
1: He got up under it.
0: Yeah, I thought Jay Shot. It was a bounce.
1: Yeah,
0: but that's going to be Jay Shot Samples, I should say, that went low, scooped it up at the 31-yard line. It'll be a gain of 5.
1: Good first down play.
0: So the Trojans with 5 on first down. Clock will go inside 5 minutes to go here in the third quarter. Trojans trail by 8, 14-6. Second and 5 play. Lowe will motion from left to right. Stretch play Warren. Straight ahead. Lowers his head, lowers his shoulders, and he's going to be close to
1: a first down.
0: I think we'll see where they mark it.
2: Coming right at it.
0: They're going to say move the chains.
1: Yeah, there we go.
0: That's a cold water landscape first down.
1: There we go.
0: For the Trojans, and that's just what we needed.
1: What the doctor ordered right there.
0: Here with 4.5 to play in the third quarter. Trojans need to find a way to get some points here. Two receivers to the right. One to the left. Warren is behind Smothers. Straight drop by Lincoln. Loads up. Down the field. And that's going to be intercepted at the 30. Hoover with
1: Got a tackle.
0: Back to midfield.
1: Come on, Ledger. Got a tackle.
0: And they'll take it all the way back inside.
1: He's looking right at it, too.
0: The Trojan territory to the 28-yard line.
1: That's tough right there.
0: Yeah, just sort of a 50-50 ball.
1: Yep.
0: And trying to get it to Jay Shot Samples. And I think that was number 2 with the interception. First turnover of the night for the Trojans.
1: Yeah, Jordan Williams, 5'10", 185 pounds, senior, comes down with a 50-50 ball, and that's a tough one right there. We had a little something going offensive.
0: Well, the intercept, I like taking a shot.
1: Yeah.
0: The intercept.

0: I like taking a shot.
1: Yeah.
0: The interception's one thing. You're back here at the 30, but the return is what really hurt all the way. Actually, they're going to mark it at the 24-yard line.
2: 24.
0: So first and 10 for Hoover. Yeah, it's a big series for this Trojan defense to avoid going down two scores here on the road.
1: Been out there a long time.
0: Yeah, they have.
1: Now they're going
0: to
1: go up.
0: They're going to load up. Go to the far side, way out of bounds. Way incomplete. Out of bounds. Great coverage. Brandon Armstead over there.
1: Brandon Armstead. Yeah. They were going to the fade route right there. Yeah.
0: They're
1: covered up real nice there by Brandon Armstead. They're second and 10.
0: Pick on the 5'6 senior corner over there, but he was right where he needed to be. I tell you, the secondary has played, really well.
1: They have.
0: Clock stop, 3:50 to go here in the third. This will be a second and 10 play for Hoover from the Trojan 24-yard line. Freeman, nothing.
1: KD.
0: They're going to hand it off to Bogan. But KD Houston, Corian Ricks, Briani Jones, they were all there. That's a loss of two.
1: Yeah, nice job. Good penetration up front right there. Corian Ricks right there, limping a little bit. Loss of two, third down 12. And the ball is back to the 26-yard line. And Corian's gone down now. Man, he was limping pretty bad coming out of that pile.
0: Yeah, this may be a cramping issue for the sophomore, Corian Ricks. 3:26 to play in the third. Injury timeout. We'll take it with him. 14-6, Hoover leads. Hoover has it third and 12 from the Trojan 26 when we come back. In 30 seconds, you're listening to Trojan Football 100.1 WLAY.
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0: Back at the Hoover Met, 3:26 to play here in the third quarter. 14-6 your score. Hoover leads by 8. Trojans trying to keep it a one-score game here.
1: Now the sophomore, number 33, Cam Madden, into the game for Ricks.
0: Right there in the middle. Third and 12 for Hoover. From the Trojan 26, they're 3 of 8 on third down conversions. Freeman, quarterback, in some trouble, and he's going to go down. Back outside the 35-yard line. They're going to say forward progress to the 34.
1: Just bull rushed him.
0: What
1: right
0: a
1: there.
0: Huge play.
1: KD Houston was leading the way. MJ in there.
0: That third down stop brought to you by Village Drug. Stop the flu. Get your flu shot at Village Drug. We'll see what happens here on fourth down. They may keep their offense on the field.
1: Yeah, they're kind of in that in-between. I mean, it's fourth and 21.
0: I would just soon play it out as punt it.
1: Yeah.
0: Their punter's been one of their
1: best.
0: Of course,
1: the punter, if he punted from right there, he'd probably kick it to Shelby County.
0: Well, that's true. And we're going to have – we got another crimping?
1: Yeah. We got – I think that's number 13.
0: No, it's Kyron King.
1: Kyron King.
0: So, an injury timeout. We'll take it with them. 2:35 to play here in the third quarter. Yeah. It is fourth and 21 coming up from Hoover from the Trojan 35-yard line. We'll see what Hoover decides to do after this 30-second timeout. 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
0: Back at the Hoover Met, late stages of the third quarter. 14-6 is your score. Hoover leads the Trojans by 8. And we'll see what Hoover decides here to do. I'm telling you,

0: as well as their defense has played, and as well as their punter has played, I punt it right here. They're going to keep their offense on the field, and they may quick kick it here with the quarterback. We'll see. Freeman, yeah, he's a little deeper. He's about 5 yards. And I think the Trojans are going to call a timeout. I think they think something may be up. Maybe either the quick kick or some kind of trick play that they have scouted. So the Trojans are going to call a timeout because you don't want to give up something here.
1: That's right. We need the stop.
0: You don't want to give up a first down. You certainly don't want to give up a touchdown. You got to have all your ducks in a row right here for this 4th and 21 from the 35. Trojan football would like to thank the following sponsors. Shows Family Chiropractic, Shows Pest Control, Singing River Toyota, Fry Granite, Fuller Services, Schuyler Scoops, Southern Gym, Grace Life Church of the Shoals, Stone River Jewelries, Spartan 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Trojans off next week. Be gearing up for the Florence Falcons at James F. Moore Stadium there in Muscle Shoals in 2 weeks. 4th and 21 coming up for Hoover. The ball is at the Trojan 35-yard line. They have to go all the way to the 14. The Trojans are backing up defensively.
1: That's the old Coach Lawler defensive formation right there.
0: You better get out there in space to be able to track.
1: You got
0: to tackle
1: right
0: somebody. Only three men for the Muscle Shoals near the line of scrimmage. Everybody else back at the 15. We'll see what Hoover does here. Yep. Delay a game.
1: Chess match going on right
0: here. Yes, it is a chess match. They're going to punt it away. I think this is the smartest play.
1: Giving Morrison a little more room to work with.
0: Yeah. They were going to try to draw us off sides. Yeah.
1: How many punters in high school football do you take a penalty so you give him more room to work with to punt it?
0: I'm telling you. Christian Pritchard back in the game. Actually, the Trojans with two back deep. They're going to bring Kyron King a little closer to the line of scrimmage. But the punt is going to go away from Pritchard. And it's going to take
1: where we are,
0: a lateral roll
1: at the 6-yard line.
0: And the Trojans will have
1: I tell you what, he's been the game changer tonight.
0: That's why you punt.
1: He has been the game changer. Yep.
0: The Trojans' average starting field position outside the fumble recovery early in the first quarter has been their own 15-yard line.
1: Yeah, it just went down. It's at the 6.
0: Yeah, now it's at the 6.
1: He is a weapon.
0: Trojan offense back out on the field. 2:12 to play here in the third. 14-6. Your score. Hey, but kudos to the defense. That was off the interception.
1: That's right.
0: That the Trojans get that stop. Absolutely. Smothers with it on the keeper out over the 10 to the 12-yard line.
1: That's a good first down play. Yep. Read option right there. Kept it. Good read. Gain of about, we call it 6. It'll be 2nd down and 4.
0: Ball out over the 10-yard line. To the 12, 2nd and 4 coming up. 2 receivers left, 1 to the right. 1 score game here from Hoover, but the Trojans got to get something going offensively.
1: Out
0: cut
1: back,
0: back for
1: door.
0: Reynolds. Got
1: nice
0: the first
1: job.
0: Down out to the 20. That's a Coldwater Landscape first down, and that'll move the chains.
1: Is that 0 right there, Coach Paxton?

0: Jordan Weatherly with the tackle, but not after Gage Warren gets the first down right there for the Trojans. Excuse me, Devion Reynolds with the first down. At about the 20-yard line, first and 10 for the Trojans, moving right to left at the 20.
1: Devion Reynolds, nearly a 1,000-yard rusher a year ago, 13 touchdowns. First and 10 play from the 20. Reynolds bounces it to the left. Going to cut back, be out over the 25.
0: Again, Tim,
1: to the 27-yard line.
0: Yep.
1: Maybe the 28. We'll see where they mark it.
0: Yeah, that stop made by number three. That's Anquan Allen for Hoover, but not after an 8-yard pickup by Reynolds, second and 2.
1: And if Davion can continue to do this right here, it's going to open up something big for Lincoln here in a minute.
2: We moved.
0: You can't make those kind of mistakes, guys. Second 2 now becomes second 7.
1: Yeah, I think that was Jordan Cole in the slot there that moved. Yeah, we've played pretty clean.
0: It's been pretty.
1: But that's
0: been
1: a tough one.
0: Yeah, both ways, really. Yeah, that one hurts a little.
1: So what was second and short is now second and 7. Stretch play Reynolds. Tries to go outside, nothing there.
0: Yeah, too much penetration out there. Stretch play at right tackle. And can't tell who's getting up there for Hoover. But it's a loss of another yard, Tim, and it's 3rd down and 8. And this is a big 3rd down and 8. Trojan offense needs to convert this one. May let the clock run on out of here, and let's get to the fourth quarter. Take a breath right here.
1: Indeed they will. That was the final play of the third quarter. 3 quarters in the books. Hoover leads 14-6. 3rd and 8 coming up for the Trojans to start the fourth quarter when we come back after this. 60-second timeout. 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
1: Back at Hoover, 12 minutes on the clock, 4th and final quarter. Here from the Hoover Met. And 14-6, low scoring affair. Muscle Shoals and Hoover High School. Big 3rd down conversion coming up for this Trojan offense. It is 3rd and 8. Trojans have it at their own 22-yard line. Now moving to the end zone to our right. 2 receivers left, 1 to the right. That's Reynolds back there with Smothers. Play action, Smothers set to throw. Flushed out, gets it to Keelan Jackson. Keelan Jackson's going to maybe a yard or so. Did the ball come out?
0: It did.
1: They're going to say he was down.
0: He was down. They called him down. No gain on the play. It just kind of rolled out right there.
1: Yeah.
0: Had him covered up back over here in the Jackson in the flats.
1: Yeah, it's going to bring up 4th and 8.
0: 4th and 8.
2: You know, Smothers just doesn't have a whole lot of time.
0: No, he doesn't. He doesn't.
1: Yeah, they've got everything covered.
0: And this is where the depth kicks in, right?
2: Oh, absolutely.
0: You know, they go too deep now. We're starting to creep up big time, and we got a quarter to go.
2: Absolutely. Our defense has been out there just way too long.
0: Yes.
1: So one play in the fourth quarter. Trojans will have to punt it away here on 4th and long from their own 23.

0: yard line. So Hoover's set to get it back.
1: Because, I mean, that's the difference. We got guys cramping up. I think I've seen one Hoover buck that's cramped tonight. But, again, you know, they go too deep all the way across the board. That's number 64 for the Trojans. Cooper Blackman.
0: Yeah, Cooper Blackman and Keelan. Keelan, who caught the pass. Keelan Jackson, 5'8", senior. Tied in. Smothers will stay on the field to punt it away. Yeah, and interesting, you know, first game of the year.
1: Usually the first two or three.
0: I haven't seen a heat timeout. Of course, if you're just tuning in, wondering why we're still on the air at 9:50 and still basically an entire quarter to go, we were 45 minutes delayed because of lightning. It never did rain, and we didn't even see lightning. I think it was behind us here. Yeah. But we got delayed a couple of times. Start got delayed about 45 minutes, so that's why we're still playing this one. It's a good punt by Smothers.
1: But again, it's getting out of bounds too early.
0: Yeah,
1: see, the ball lands down at the 30, but it went out of bounds at the 48. Yeah. And I get the theory right there, but we got to work on getting it down the field and then out of bounds.
0: Well, and when you're on the near hash,
1: you don't have a lot of real estate.
0: You don't have as much real estate to do the Australian rugby style kick. Yeah. So. Yeah.
1: Yeah.
0: So Hoover, and which is really the story, the Buccaneers have had great field position and kept pressure on this Trojan defense for most of the night. The Trojans offensively have struggled with field position. Hoover will start this drive on the Trojan side of the 50. Straight ahead and through a hole goes number zero. That is Paxton Weatherly.
1: Yes.
0: Not a big game, but he got 3 yards to the 45.
1: Yeah, I think it's number 23, Colin Weekly, for the Trojans that made the tackle right there. Second down, 3. Ball is at the Trojan 45.
0: Weatherly, not a big guy, 5'7", 145, but he is hard to get down. And now they have it, Weatherly, and he's going to be rocked at the line of scrimmage by D. Perrier and Kobe Weekly. No gain for Weatherly.
1: Clint Reck, defense still playing hard right there.
2: I'm telling you, that's a big lick. They had a little bit of trouble with the handoff. He came around, and, I mean, he hit him pretty hard, knocked him down.
0: Yeah, so Weatherly's going to come out. Malik Bogan will check in at running back for Hoover. And this is a big third down right here.
1: Yeah, it is. We need to get off the field.
0: Clock moving. 10.5 to play here in the fourth quarter from Hoover. Hoover up 14-6. Third and 7 for the Bucs. Straight drop. They're going to sling it out of the backfield. It's going to be complete. There is a flag at the line of scrimmage. It will be enough for a first down for Hoover out to the 34-yard line. It's a gain of 10, but I believe the flag may negate the first down.
1: Brandon Armstead, again, with a good open field tackle out there. And it's an illegal shift, Tim, against the Hoover Bucs. And that'll back it up, and it'll be third down and 11, and it should back it up to about midfield. Yeah. Yeah, third and 12.
0: Kobe Weekly, Colin Weekly, Katie Houston, your three guys up front. Corey and Rick's back in there. He and Briani Jones.
1: MJ.
0: MJ, D. Perrier, those are your linebackers.
1: Mm-hmm.
0: So now third and 12 from midfield. Freeman, straight drop to throw. Looking, another flag, and that's going to be incomplete. The Trojans will probably decline it. It was a hold back at the 40-yard line, and Hoover will have to punt it away, which is not the worst thing for Hoover.
1: No.
0: It's not the worst
1: situation. Their best defensive player is their punter.
0: Yes.
1: He's their best defensive player.
0: He would be Buck of the Week if I was voting. That third down stop brought to you by Village Drug. Stop the flu. Get your flu shot at Village Drug. And I'm telling you, tip of the hat to this defense.
1: Oh,
0: I mean,
1: they
0: have laid it.
1: They've laid it on the line.
0: The line right here.
1: Yeah, they have.
0: Christian Pritchard back deep at the 12.
1: Oh,
0: and not a great punt. Let's see. It doesn't take a Hoover bounce.

0: either. So
1: that's his worst.
0: We'll
1: one
0: take
1: of the
0: it.
1: Night.
0: It's not great.
1: Yeah.
0: But we'll take it. It's not inside the 10. It's
1: inside
0: at the 17.
1: The 20, not the 10.
0: We'll take it.
2: We have a flag.
1: We'll take it. Well, we might be inside the 10. Let's see what this flag is at about the 43-yard line.
0: Yeah, Trojans don't need this to be.
1: No, we don't need that to be against us.
0: On them, for sure. On us. So they're discussing it, waiting on the call from the official. The flag came out during the punt. Okay, unsportsmanlike on Hoover.
1: Offset.
0: Oh, wow. So the Trojans.
1: Oh, my goodness.
0: Offsetting penalties, one on each team. So they're going to punt it again. So that's going.
1: It's going to give Morrison another shot.
0: Morrison another shot here. Grant Morrison, 6'2 senior. With 9:46 to go here in the fourth quarter from midfield, Hoover will punt it away. Pritchard back at his own 10-yard line.
1: There they go. They got to cover those gunners, but they got out there.
0: Morrison has it. And this one, will make its way into the end zone.
1: Yeah, he
0: got a little too much of that.
1: We got
0: one.
1: A little pressure back
0: yeah,
1: there
0: we
1: that
0: did.
1: Time. That
0: Warren
1: made
0: Riggs
1: a difference, yeah.
0: Made him punt.
1: Bearing down on him.
0: Yep. So the Trojans will have it. 9:38 to play. Still in the game here in the fourth quarter. Trojans trail by 8, 14-6. First and 10 from the Trojans from their own 20-yard line.
1: Yep.
0: Christian Pritchard, the only score in the game for the Trojans. That followed a fumble recovery by the Trojan defense. Two plays later, Christian Pritchard, 31-yard touchdown catch. And since then, Hoover put up one score in the first half, a score here in the second half. But the Trojans still within striking distance, less than 10 to play in the game. Trojans moving from left to right as you listen. Christian Pritchard in the slot to the right. Smothers takes it. Stretch play. Reynolds, big hole. Reynolds at the 30. Reynolds at the 32. Give him 12 yards and a Coldwater Landscape first down.
1: Yeah, stretch play. Turned it back inside right there at center and got a good gain of 11 yards right there. Stopped maybe number 4, Aiden Callens. But not after Davian Reynolds takes it 11 yards to the 31-yard line. First and 10, Muscle Shoals.
0: Coldwater Landscape, first down. Ball at the Trojan 31-yard line in the middle of the field. Reynolds again. Another cutback. He stumbles and falls forward to the 33-yard line. He keeps his feet. He's got a few more yards. And he may be cramping a little bit as Gage Warren quickly onto the field. To
1: yeah,
0: spell.
1: How many carries, Tony, for Davian right there?
0: Yeah, it's a lot of carries.
1: Yeah.
0: I tell you, Coach Darden has been patient offensively, stuck with that running game, and starting to show a little bit of dividends here in the fourth quarter. Trojans got to keep moving
1: it. Yeah, just got to keep moving the sticks.
0: Stay ahead of the chains.
1: There you go.
0: Avoid the negative plays and see if we can't stick this in the end zone. Try to tie this game up. 9:11 to play. They're going to say Reynolds gained 2 yards on the previous play, so 2nd and 8 for the Trojan offense. Blaze Ludington in the game. He'll line up on the right side of the formation. Pritchard and Jayshot Sample split wide to the right. Ledger Smothers wide to the left. Smothers 5 yard deep in the pistol formation. He'll move Ludington from right to left. Takes the snap, going right. Warren has a hole, and Warren is going to be knocked down at the 36-yard line.
1: Yeah, big hit there, but number 25, Connor Latham for Hoover. It'll be a gain of 3, And it brings down a third down and five. A big one right here at the

0: Trojan 36.
1: Third and five. The Trojans go a little quicker right here. Trying to get Hoover to jump. Now Lincoln Smothers will look to the far side for the play. Plenty of time on the play clock. It's at 14. Two receivers right, one to the left. Showing pressure. Smothers has a man.
0: Got
1: Pritchard. Got to get the official out of the way. And Pritchard with a big play out over the 50. Another Coldwater Landscape first down in Buck territory at the 49-yard line. And that's the play we scored on earlier.
0: I like the way Lincoln rode the mesh in there long to hold that linebacker to let Pritchard get in behind it right there. Skinny post, hit him first down in Hoover territory at the 49. You got Cooper Blackman
1: cramping, I think, for the second time.
2: He got hit the eye.
1: Oh, I'm sorry. Yeah, he's down on the turf. Cooper Blackman.
0: So who does that bring in? Somebody's warming up over there. That's number 54. That's going to be Owen Porch that'll take over at center.
1: Yeah, he's up. His helmet is off, but he's going to the far side. Clint, you got maybe a report on.
2: Yeah, he's going to be okay.
1: All right. So first and 10, big throw and catch. Uh-huh. Smothers to Pritchard. And the Trojans have it in Hoover territory at the 49-yard line. A new set of downs following that Coldwater Landscape first down. Three receivers right. Pritchard, Blaze Luddington, and Jay Shot Samples, Ledger Smothers to the left. Gage Warren has it, and he's going to lose a yard. I thought Smothers was trying to pull it.
0: Yeah, that was the right read, though, because he had two bearing down on him. But it's a loss of one, and it'll bring up a second down and 11 at midfield.
1: 7.5 to play. Clock is moving. A loss of a yard for Gage Warren over there on that left side. Now Warren will flank Smothers to the right. Smothers takes the snap, looks left the entire way. Got his brother. It's caught at the 45-yard line. And hit immediately and knocked down. They're going to say
0: Gain of five. Yeah, it's going to give him the 46. Third down, 6, and it's a big third down, Tim. We need to convert this right here. Keep this drive going.
1: They're going to say officially 3rd and 7. The ball is at the 46-yard line. Trojans need to take it to the Buck 39. Two receivers right, one to the left. They move Luddington to the right. Straight drop. Now he'll roll. Smothers in some trouble. Looking incomplete.
0: Nobody
1: here on the near side.
0: Yeah, too much pressure. Just didn't have time to get his feet set and get it to anybody.
1: So
0: probably got to go.
1: Big decision here.
0: Probably
1: because
0: you can put them deep. Can your defense come?
1: Yeah.
0: One more time. Can they one more time? I think Coach Darden's going unless they try to draw him.
1: You could quick kick it with the quarterback in there, no doubt.
0: Yeah. See if he takes a little. No. The same drop.
1: On 4th
0: pistol.
1: And 7, they're going to bring Luddington over on the left side. And they're going to run a play. Pritchard got it.
0: Pritchard.
1: Same play. He's got his first down at the 34-yard line, and the Trojans are still alive here.
0: Woo!
1: They're going to say the 33-yard line, but nonetheless, it's a Coldwater Landscape first down, and that play's been big for the Trojan offense tonight.
0: That's been a sweet play for us, Clint Reck, just the RPO to Pritchard right there on the little skinny post in there.
2: I mean, what a perfect play. Great catch. You moved the ball and got a first down with 6 minutes left.
1: Yep. Clock may go inside 6 minutes before we get this snap off. A 1st and 10 for the Trojans at the Hoover 33-yard line. Smothers looking, got his brother. Complete. I got a move. He's going to have another Coldwater Landscape first down over on that far sideline, and they're giving Ledger Smothers some cushion, and his brother's finding it. And we have our first heat timeout.
0: We have the first heat timeout of the game.
1: At 5:49 to go in the

0: quarter at 10:04 p.m. So a heat timeout. That's funny. Heat timeout. Well, with 5:49 to play.
1: We probably need it, but we're in a rhythm right now. Are. I don't want to break that rhythm, guys.
0: Well, you're in a position now down eight. Everything's four down territory from here on in.
1: Yeah, that
0: changes your play calling a little bit, and it's amazing how your offense can function and operate the way it's supposed to when you're not backed up deep inside your own territory. But going back to a couple, we've seen it a couple of times tonight where Lincoln finds his brother Ledger, just a little stop route.
1: Yeah, it's just a 5 to 7 yard stop route out there, smothers to smothers. Nice little step move there by Ledger on that last play to get the first down. You saw his
0: athleticism. And let's see, maybe a little bait right here, a little stop and go. Because they've looked at it a couple of times.
1: We'll see.
0: Smothers again, all alone to the left. Christian Pritchard will line up in the slot to the right. That's the wide side of the field. First and 10 play from the 23. Stretch play, Warren. Straight ahead, Warren inside the 20. Or maybe they'll mark it at the 20.
1: Nice pickup.
0: So the Trojans in the Lister Hill Credit Union red zone here. At the Hoover 20-yard line, a gain of 3, 2nd and 7 coming up. 5.5 to go here from Hoover. The Trojans need a touchdown and a 2-point conversion to tie the game.
2: Big play here on 2nd down. Get some yardage.
0: 2nd and 7 from the 20. Reynolds back in the game. Smothers has it. Smothers is going to get inside the 20 to the 17-yard line before he's wrapped up. That's a good read by Lincoln.
1: It was a good read. It was. Right read. It's 3rd and a long 4, and it's 2 downs to get 4.5.
0: Trojans are 4 of 12 tonight on 3rd down conversions. Trojans need the 14-yard line. Ooh, bobble snap.
1: Oh,
0: ball still
1: gosh.
0: On the ground. Lincoln
1: That's
0: Smothers.
1: That's what we didn't need.
0: Luckily covers it up. You know, you don't have any snap or catch issues.
1: All night long.
0: All night long. And you have one here with 4:28 to go in the red zone. And now you've got 4th and 8. Down
1: fourth
0: eight.
1: Eight.
0: I think you got to go eight. For it here, right here.
1: I think you do. I think you do.
0: I think he's thinking about it. Maybe a field goal. But he's going to keep his offense out on the field.
1: Yeah, let's go. 4:06, 4:05 and counting. Clock's getting. We're probably going to let it run down, take a TO right here.
0: Go inside 4 minutes, and you're exactly right. Coach Darden will call a timeout to talk about this 4th and 8 play, and biggest play of the game coming up.
1: I'll tell you
0: for
1: what I
0: the
1: think
0: Trojans.
1: About running.
0: Yeah, the same play, the Christian Pritchard. We'll see what they decide to do when we come back. 14-6, Hoover leads, Trojans knocking on the door. We'll be back in 30 seconds. 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
0: 3:56 is all that's left here at the Hoover Met. 14-6 is your score. Hoover leads by 8. The Trojans have it. 4th and 8 from the Hoover 21-yard line. The 13th play of the drive coming up for the Trojans, and this is the biggest one. The Trojans need 8 yards to stay alive here. Smothers with Reynolds to his left. Straight drop. Max protection. Smothers is going to take off. Smothers is
1: going to
0: cut back. And Smothers is going to come up 8. Maybe. Let's see.
1: No. He's a yard short.
0: Yeah.
2: They marked him a yard short.
1: Yeah, he's a yard short.
0: Came up a yard short on the scramble. And the Trojans will turn it over on downs. inside the 15-yard line.

0: see where they mark it at the 14. He needed the 13, got to the 14. Man, just a little bit shy for Lincoln Smothers.
1: It's close.
0: The Trojans right, got one more stand right in them.
2: Got to hammer down.
0: 3:46 remaining.
2: Only one timeout.
0: But imagine Hoover keep it on the ground here. They're going to bring a man from left to right, and they do. And Trojans are there maybe a couple of yards over on the left side before number one, Malik Bogan, is stacked up and pushed back. Yeah. Actually, they're going to give him a couple of yards.
2: Corbin Ricks was one of the first ones there. Katie Houston coming up there late.
0: Ball spotted at the 17-yard line.
2: It's a gain of two, maybe three.
0: Second and seven.
3: Yeah.
0: Of course, Hoover going to be content to run some clock. The Trojans with only one timeout remaining, trying to maybe get them to third down and call the timeout. This is a big play right here. Second and seven. Running back has it. Trojans miss a tackle in space. There is a flag. This could help the Trojan cause. And if this goes against Anderson Clark,
2: that's going to be his
0: third.
1: Yes, sir.
2: Yeah, and I think it is him.
1: It is.
2: Yeah.
0: You know, if he's been called for three of them, you know he's been holding more than three, right?
2: That's a big penalty for us right there, though.
0: No doubt about it. No doubt about it. And they do get the down over.
2: Yeah, it'll be second down.
0: But it'll be second and long coming up.
2: And it's half the distance to the goal.
0: Yeah, it's going to go inside the 10, though.
2: Yeah.
0: Back to the 9.
2: Yeah.
0: The line to make is the 24.
2: Second 15.
0: So second and 15 for Hoover.
2: Come on, defense. Come on. One more shot at it.
0: And Hoover just gave us about 15 seconds there. They could have run the clock down some more. I don't understand that.
2: All right. Do we take
0: over here on the left side is Paxton Weatherly for a couple of yards. So now you have third and long.
2: Gotta and get I would stop imagine right here. Have one more shot at it.
0: If the Trojans can get a stop here with the clock running, they would use their final timeout. 20 seconds on the play clock. The game clock is at 2:10, so Hoover can run it down inside a minute here if they choose to.
2: 2 minutes.
0: 2 minutes, I should say, yeah. It does go inside two, and now I think they've called a timeout. They may have moved too, but so Hoover's going to stop the clock with 1:57 to go on a third and 13. And obviously, we talked about the play of the game so far for the offense was that fourth down play. This is the play of the game for the defense right here.
2: Yeah, right here. Got to get a stop to give us a chance at it.
0: 1:57 to go here in the game. This game delayed 45 minutes at the start due to the lightning. And it seems like we've been here a long time.
2: We have.
0: We got here early to be ready. And then come to find out, we were going to start at 45 minutes late. So, but it's been a good game. It's been a defensive struggle. Both teams laying it out on the line.
2: Yeah, Clint Reck, our Trojans have laid it on the line tonight now.
1: I'm telling you, they played hard. One of the hardest games I've seen them play in a long time. They came in here. This is a big stadium. It's live. It's noisy. It's been a great atmosphere, and the Trojans really showed up tonight.
0: Trojans trail by 8. But still have a chance with a stop here on this third and 13. Hoover has it back inside the 15-yard line. I think the official, is it on the 12, Clint?
1: Yes.
0: So from the 12, second and 13, third and 13, I should say, correction. Trojans got a tackle in space here.
2: Mm-hmm.
0: Quarterback is going to throw it. And it goes incomplete.
2: It's incomplete. Stops the clock.
0: Trojans can save their timeout.
2: Okay.
0: That play didn't look very good from the get-go.
2: No, it didn't.

0: He tried. He actually tried to fake it to a running back.
1: Nobody was there. Threw it behind the receiver, and it stops the clock, Tim, with 1:53. And for a change, Morrison's kicking out of his end zone.
2: He needs to shank this one.
0: That third down stop brought to you by Village Drug. Stop the flu. Get your flu shots at Village Drug.
1: Yeah, he needs to fill it, and he needs to return.
0: Yeah, no doubt. Now, he's plenty deep, I think. That has been the issue.
1: Well, I'd get
0: Christian Pritchard. You know, our punt returners have not been
1: there. Oh, it's over his head.
3: Get out of it.
1: That's a safety. It's a safety.
2: A high snap.
0: A bad snap. The punter saved the day again,
1: He did.
0: It could have been a Trojan touchdown if we had fallen on it. Could not get there. The punter knocked it out of bounds. That will be a safety.
1: That was a smart play on the punter right there.
0: Absolutely.
1: Because it's 2 instead of 6.
0: The score is now 14-8.
1: He gets a free kick from the 20.
2: We just need a touchdown.
1: Yeah. Touchdown and a PAT.
0: Yeah, but the kickoff here will be from the 20, right? It won't be from the 40.
1: Yeah.
0: So you get a good return.
1: I mean, it's a free kick, but it's from the 20.
0: You got a chance.

0: Free kick, but it's from the 20.
1: You got a chance right here. 14-8. Hoover still leads, but that's the first mistake they've made in the kicking game.
0: Yes.
1: All night.
0: And it couldn't have come at a better time.
1: And it was a big one.
2: Yeah, but he made a great play.
1: He really did.
0: Very smart on that punter's part.
2: Yeah, he's laying on his back and picked it up and threw it out the back of the end zone.
1: So two uncharacteristic plays for Hoover. Yeah. The third down call was questionable.
0: Yeah.
1: That stopped the clock. And then the bad snap on the punt gave the Trojans 2 points. And so Morrison, he's going to punt it here from the 20 instead of put it on a tee. Pritchard, J-Shot Samples back at their own 30.
0: Good return right here, guys.
1: Oh, that's not a good punt. Yeah, it's going to be a low line driver scooped up by Pritchard at the 35. Christian Pritchard out to midfield. The Trojans will be near midfield for their final, could be their final drive of the game. 1:47 to play. The Trojans have a timeout in their pocket. The Trojans need a touchdown and an extra point here to win the game.
0: Yeah, that was his worst punt for a free kick. Yeah, he's probably right from that last one.
2: We need a smothers to smothers right here.
0: Trojans will, actually on the 49.
1: Yeah, they're going to scrimmage from their own 49, first and 10. Lincoln Smothers in the pistol. Davion Reynolds behind the senior quarterback. Hoover showing pressure. And incomplete. Threw it a little short.
0: Yeah, is it going to be the stop route at about 7 yards to Ledger? And Lincoln didn't get any air under that one. Threw it in the ground. And it'll bring up a second down and 10 from the Muscle Shoals 49. Does stop the clock. 1:44 left in the game.
1: Pritchard in the slot. On a second and 10, stretch play, Reynolds. Reynolds, big hole. Reynolds is going to be close to a first down. He got exactly 10 yards at the Coldwater Landscape. First down, it'll stop the clock momentarily.
0: Yep. Be ready to go, guys.
1: 1:38, now it's going. 1:35, 1:34, clock moving. The Trojans have it first and 10 from the Hoover 41-yard line. Ludington will line up on the right side of the formation. Smothers has the snap. Looks left. Now rolls right. Looking in the flats. Intended for Davion Reynolds.
0: Everybody's
1: it goes incomplete.
0: Up. Everybody was covered up.
1: Yeah,
0: he made the right call.
1: And a lot of pressure from the edge for Hoover. Number 21 came off the edge. We just didn't get him blocked.
0: Didn't get a number on him. But, roll to the right. Everybody covered up. Throw it to ground. Let's live to play another play.
1: Clock stop with 1:14 to play. The Trojans need a touchdown and an extra point to win the game. Smother, stretch play. Reynolds cuts it back. Reynolds to the 40, a gain of a yard.
0: May have to take the timeout here. No.
1: Now third and 9. Darden electing to hang on to that timeout.
0: Come on.
1: Inside a minute.
0: Come on.
1: Down to 50 seconds. Smothers has his team lined up. And now we've got a timeout by Hoover. Hoover will take a defensive timeout with 45 seconds to go. We'll take it with them. Third and 10 for the Trojans. When we come back with only 45 seconds remaining from the Hoover 41-yard line back in 30, you're listening to Trojan Football on 100.1 WLAY.
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0: the Trojans trail Hoover 14-8, but the Trojans within striking distance here. They have it at the Hoover 41, still with a timeout in their pocket. The Trojans will put Pritchard in the slot to the left. Ledger Smothers wide to the left. Jay Shot Samples wide to the right. Ball in the middle of the field. On a third and 10, Smothers has it. Rolls to the left. He's got a man, his brother. He caught it. Stepped out of bounds. He's 2 yards short of a first down. It's going to bring up fourth and two with 40 seconds to go.
1: Yeah, he kind of looked right, booted back to the left right there, hit Ledger. Ledger steps out of bounds right there. Fourth down and two.
0: Ball on the 33-yard line.
1: Right here.
0: Yep. Trojans need 2 yards to keep this drive alive and their hopes alive of winning the game, trailing by six. 14-8. Trojans need 2 yards and a new set of downs. Reynolds comes left.
1: Nope.
0: Not going to get it.
1: Too much penetration. Yep, didn't get him blocked. That's a nose guard. Too much penetration there. That was number nine. Again, we don't have his name. We got his number. Don't have his name right there. He shot that A gap. We didn't get him blocked. Clint Rick, man, the guy's played hard enough. I like him. Had a shot at it right there at the end, just to see.
2: They gave it all they have. I mean, they came out of here for four quarters and fought hard. We're down here in Hoover playing one of the best teams in the state. Here it is, 14-8.
1: Well, I guarantee you we gained their respect.
2: Absolutely. It's hot, man. It's muggy. We've cramped up. Like you said, they're two deep, maybe three deep in some of these positions, but we played down here and played hard.
0: So Hoover will take a knee here. Trojans elect not to try to stop it. And the Trojans are going to come on the road to Hoover and come up a little short. Trojans scored first early in the first quarter and just hung in there the rest of the way.
1: They gutted it out all night long.
0: We were in the game with less than a minute to go.
1: Had a chance to win it.
0: Yeah.
1: That's right. And with the poor field position all night long, and still had a chance to win it.
0: Yeah, absolutely. Backs against the wall the entire game. 14-8 is your final score here from Hoover. Trojans begin the season 0-1 for only the fourth time in the last 16 years. Trojans look to rebound 2 weeks from tonight, back at home against the Florence Falcons. Don't forget, Football in the South scoreboard show, if it's still on, at 10:24. It may be way over, but that's going to do it from the Hoover Met and this year's season opener. Thanks to my broadcast partner, Brian Lindsay, for helping with the call of tonight's game. Clint Reck down the sideline for Tony Word, Matt Jones, William Beasley back at the station. I'm Tim Underwood. Don't forget, 2 weeks from tonight, James F. Moore Stadium, we need you there. It'll be our Trojans and the Falcons of Florence. Until then, so long, everybody. Good night from Hoover, and go Trojans.
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1: 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I can't wait. 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

0: Bigby and Bubba. Coming up on Monday morning, we're so excited. Live performance, live rewind, in-studio performance from Ronnie Dunn. Brooks and Dunn.
1: God, I love Brooks and Dunn. I can't wait. We'll back with you with tasty tweets, some laughs, your calls. Let's do it. We'll see you Monday morning with Big D and Bubba.
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0: 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We're so excited. Live performance, live rewind, in-studio performance from Ronnie Dunn. Brooks and Dunn.
1: I love Brooks and Dunn. I can't wait. We'll back with you with tasty tweets, some laughs, your calls. Let's do it. We'll see you Monday morning with Big D and Bubba.
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0: 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Coming up on Monday morning, we're so excited. 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Brooks and Dunn.
1: God, I love Brooks and Dunn. I can't wait. We're back with you with tasty tweets, some laughs, your calls. Let's do it. We'll see you Monday morning with Big D and Bubba.
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That's when she walked in. 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She said, I know, but I'm afraid I left my purse

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0: 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Brooks and Dunn.
1: I love Brooks and Dunn. I can't wait. We'll back with you with tasty tweets, some laughs, your calls. Let's do it. 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

0: 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Live performance, live rewind, in-studio performance from Ronnie Dunn. Brooks and Dunn.
1: God, I love Brooks and Dunn. I can't wait. We'll back with you with tasty tweets, some laughs, your calls. Let's do it. We'll see you Monday morning with Big D and Bubba.
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0: 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And nothing but the legends.
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0: 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Brooks and Dunn.
1: I love Brooks and Dunn. I can't wait. We'll back with you with tasty tweets, some laughs, your calls. 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We'll see you Monday morning with Big D and Bubba.
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I got here, or how this ring on my left hand just appeared out of nowhere. 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
4: So I saw this video. 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
5: Hey, I'll see you later.
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5: What course you going to?
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5: What time is tea time?
6: 10 o'clock.
5: Why are you going so early?
6: Well, we want to hit some balls on the range. 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
5: Since when do you drink in the morning?
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5: What time are you going to be back?
6: Like 4 or 5 o'clock.
5: Yeah, that means 8 o'clock. Who are you playing with?
6: Guido, Nikki, and Seven.
4: It's like 20 questions.
7: Yes.
4: Like, hey, honey, when the wife's leaving, it's like, okay, bye. And whenever he leaves, it's like, well, yeah, who are you going with?
7: That's
4: what time?
7: So true, though,
4: what
7: man.
4: Route are you taking?
7: That is true. It's the way it works.
4: It's right. The rules are different.
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2: Josh DeTofi's in the studio with us. He's got an album that's coming out and explained. Bubba actually wrote it down for me phonetically of how to say it.
3: Paniolo.
2: Josh, give me a second, man. Sorry, I got it. Paniolo.
3: I didn't want you to go viral for the wrong reason. You know, I didn't want you to go and be like Paniolo, because Olo is a whole different thing in Hawaii.
2: What is that? It's a
3: cojones, basically, man.
2: Oh, okay, gotcha.
3: Yeah.
2: Okay.
3: So I figured I'd save you just now.
2: Thank you. Appreciate that. Yeah. So you're on the Moana album?
3: Yeah, soundtrack, yeah.
2: The soundtrack. That's cool.
3: Yeah, I mean, well, because I wasn't casted for the movie.
2: You were or weren't?
3: I wasn't.
2: Okay.
3: That sucks.
2: Did you try?
4: That guy, The Rock, got
3: I didn't
4: the
3: try, man.
2: Oh. I saw it was a video with you and The Rock. You hanging out?
3: Yeah, man.
2: Did you like him?
3: No, nah, but he's amazing, dude.
2: Is he?
3: Dude, I'm not gay.
2: Yeah.
3: But for about 30 seconds.
2: Yeah. Yeah.
3: I might have been like at least a little.
2: Yeah.
3: For like 20, yeah, maybe yeah. 27 yeah. seconds.
2: You,
3: maybe,
2: you lingered.
3: I mean, the guy came out 6'2", just chiseled. I'm like, chill. Like, hey, calm down.
2: Okay, well, I'm glad that you like him, because I mean,

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Mama was a looker, Lord, how she shined. Papa

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1: What's going on, Bob? Good morning to you, man.
2: I'm following this one guy on online. He's awesome. His whole job, his mission in life is to throw off AI and to mess it all up because, you know, it's a language learning model and it bases its answers off of, you know, the way that we talk to each other.
1: Mm-hmm.
2: So he said, I'm now inserting random sentences into every post that I do to throw off the models. So any AI emulating me will radiate her freak yellow horse spout nonsense. I write all my emails. That's not my baby and reports like this to protect my data waffle iron 40% off. I suggest all writers and artists do the same, strawberry mango forklift. The robot nerds will never get the better of me. I can have whipped canned cream, please. Ching. We can tuna fish tango foxtrot defeat AI. We just have to all talk like this all the time, yep. And we will defeat AI.
1: That's right. Raspberry sorbet.
0: Big D and Bubba will be right back on 100.1 WLAY FM.
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0: Like just off the air, said something about getting your cell phone, and it made me remember the old story of when Gunner, my youngest son, this is a big D talking. My younger son was really big into baseball, and he was on this team, and this travel team. It was all these different people from all walks of life. You just never know. They're, you know, recruiting players and all that. It's crazy. They're 13 for crying out loud. Anyway, this one guy who's our first baseman, this big hole, big dude. You know, like, he looked like the kid from The Sandlot. You know, the curly-headed big guy. Yeah,
1: your typical little league first baseman.
0: That's right.
2: I hit dingers.
0: And so he was our first baseman. And his mom and dad were country. And he's up to bat. And his dad is yelling. He's like getting back down in the count or whatever. And his dad is yelling out, "Get your cell phone." And I was like, "Get your cell phone." And because a lot
1: like of, as an award, like if you get a hit, you get a cell phone. Yeah,
0: that's what I thought. I was like, he gets, that's exactly right.
1: So you just shout, hey,
0: yell, get your cell phone. Get your cell phone. And then I was talking to one of the other dads, and I go, "Dude, they really give him a cell phone? Are they just giving him a cell phone just for this one at bat?" And he goes, "No, he's saying get yourself on." Oh, wow.
1: Hey, get your cell phone.
0: Get your cell phone.
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1: not for a year and a half.
0: Earmark your calendar right now. And then we've got a song on there called Love Always Wins.
2: Yep.
0: And can you name the fifth song?
2: I can't.
0: Come on.
2: I don't even remember what we did.
3: How long ago was this done?
2: Oh, wow.
3: Like months ago?
0: Chris is very invested into this project. You can tell. I named four of the five. He can't name the fifth one.
3: He doesn't even know.
0: And he doesn't know when it comes out.
3: So who's the brains behind this thing?
0: I just
2: write songs, guys.
0: I'm going to let this one just sit until he figures out what the fifth
3: one is. Is it one that he wrote? Is it one that he had his hands in?
2: Yes. Yes. I'm trying to. Okay, so you name four.
0: Okay, this turned into a quiz for Chris. This is awesome.
3: Did you get on stage and you just kind of like completely like, I don't even know where we are right now. I'm just waiting for us to play I Love This Life.
0: That's amazing.
3: And then I love this life. Yeah.
0: Oh, there it is.
3: Whoa.
2: We went through a ton of songs. We had to pick five. I picked different from everyone else.
0: He's trying to give himself an excuse.
2: I see what he's doing.
3: Yes. Yeah, right.
4: Misdirect.
0: Yeah. Just get to the point. What's the fifth song?
2: I hope it's Case and Missing You.
4: Is it not?
0: Another misdirect. You see what he's doing?
3: Wow.
0: You see what I deal with all day?
3: I don't even know how you guys are still doing this.
0: I don't know how we stay together.
2: Keep everybody on their toes, guys.
0: No, actually, we like to keep you on your toes.
3: Yeah, right. Okay, so which ones did we already name?
2: I'm already on my toes.
0: We've already named Yes.
3: Yeah. Honestly, no one cares at this point.
0: I know, right?
4: Ain't going nowhere.
2: Just get the album and you'll find out.
3: Yeah, get the EP.
1: It'll be a surprise.
3: Hey, I already figured it out.
0: Hey, guys.
4: I just said it.
0: He actually just said it to you.
4: I just said it.
0: No, he did.
4: I did. But you weren't paying attention.
0: He's
4: just
0: not
4: like
0: even
4: you
0: in the
4: back
0: duo.
4: In the day.
0: He's not even in the duo. And he named it.
4: Dude.
3: All right.
0: Oh my gosh, this is going nowhere. Let me do what I do.
3: Here's what I did.
0: Okay, so here's
3: Cash is in the studio. We'll talk more with them on the way. Got a new EP out.
4: We both just said it.
0: I just said it in a sentence to you.
3: Are you okay?
0: I don't know what's going on with Chris.
2: What's happening right now? I'm missing. Did you hear a sentence?
1: No,
2: I didn't hear
1: it. It's very much a cacophony in here, I'm waiting for aliens.
2: You have my back.
4: On the count of three. One, two, three. I ain't going nowhere.
2: Oh, that made it.
3: Holy cow.
2: That's a great song.
3: Well, that's why it made it.
2: Yes, that's a great song.
0: Guys.
3: Next time, we don't even need him.
0: He doesn't even know it's on the project.
2: Guys, I'm going nowhere.
3: Yeah, exactly. All right, more Low Cash. This is going to be fun. On the way next.
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0: go.
1: Yep.
0: You know, and so there's no like.
2: I want to come in and be like, hey, you know, because my boy's 16 now. He's driving. He can do what he likes. But I come in and the girls, I'm like, girls, we're going to watch a movie. She's like, no, you're not. It's 9:30 p.m.
1: It's like, well, right.
0: Our schedule is just, yeah.
3: Well, yeah, because you're usually, that's when your night starts.
1: Yeah. Yeah.
2: Like, I really want to watch this movie with you guys.
3: Who wants a drink?
2: Yeah.
0: Yeah. It's like 1 a.m. I'm drinking an old fashioned. Yeah. I'm watching Conspiracy Theories. Yes. On Netflix. Do you watch that guy?
3: We had him on the show not too long ago.
0: No, you did not.
3: Yeah, a couple weeks ago.
0: I watch every episode.
3: Yeah, yeah. He's great. He comes on all the time.
0: Are you?
3: Yeah, yeah. He's super good. And the great thing about him is he does. It'll be from aliens to ancient civilizations to
0: JFK on LSD. Yeah. Yeah. Are you kidding me?
3: Yeah, yeah.
0: That episode was insane.
1: Also, one of our favorite guests.
4: Hey, this is William Shatner, and you're listening to Big D and Bubba.
3: Yeah.
1: Wow. Yeah, he's been on several times. Yeah, yeah. He actually came in here one day, and we had breakfast together, and he stayed for like 5 hours.
3: Him and Bubba just ate tortillas.
5: Yeah.
2: That's incredible.
0: That's amazing.
1: Very cool guy.
3: Yeah, he's neat.
2: Seems like a cool guy.
1: He is not. I mean, he's like 90 years old.
3: Yeah,
1: that's crazy.
2: He definitely doesn't look 90. So.
0: His stories have got to be amazing.
3: They have a new EP.
0: April 24th of 2028.
2: It comes out August 4th. So it comes out tonight.
3: Yeah,
0: August 4th.
3: My gosh, no. What is with you?
0: August 4th was a couple days ago, Chris.
2: What is today?
3: We're all good.
1: Thanks tonight. For showing up.
3: We're glad you're here.
1: You're here.
3: It's out.
0: It comes out 3 days ago.
5: It's you out need a Miss Rebecca. She would have had this handled for you.
3: Let the country music play. 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They don't do all this stuff on stage. They're actually entertaining. You're going to love it.
2: Well, sort of.
3: You can find it below cash.com. Thank you, boys.
0: Thank you.
2: Thank you.
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1: What a cool little text message. Says, hey, guys, I'm at the McDonald's right now. 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
1: Dollar Hubbard, what's up, dude? How are you, man?
2: I'm good. How are y'all?
3: All right, man.
1: Good. Do you ever get tired of these? You ever get tired? Like, do you wake up and you're like, see, you look at your calendar, you're like, I got to talk to this person, this media, blah, blah, blah.
2: I might rather be golfing, but you know what? Yeah. Honestly, I'll take it.
1: Yeah. Do you remember, like, the very first time, like, when you're first starting out, you know, and you guys are, you know, it's baby Florida Georgia Line, and you're begging. You're like, oh, man, I hope it. And you get on, and you're like, that's great. And you do that for, I don't know. I would guess you probably did it for a 2 or 3 months, and then you're like, oh, my gosh, we got to keep doing this?
3: Again?
1: Again? Didn't we just talk to them?
2: Honestly, it doesn't get old. It's fun. You start to be, you know, I get to talk to you guys every 6 months, and we, you know, it's a good way to stay connected. At the end of the day, we're talking about music, and
1: yeah,
2: that doesn't really get old. So, it is what it is.
3: You and I
2: never stops. Y'all know that.
3: Yeah, that is true. And you and I share something fun with fishing. The thing that your wife showed about the hook in your head, that happened to me, man. That's not a fun day.
1: What happened?
2: That's not a way to start the day.
1: What happened, Tyler?
2: I was fishing with my kids and on a riverbank, and I actually hooked myself in the back of the head pretty good. I got caught on a bush, and I was going to cast, and it just hit me in the back of the head and ended up sticking in there pretty good. We were sort of out in the middle of nowhere, and I had to go get my wife to help me out, and we wrestled that thing for about a half an hour, and finally she got it with a pair of pliers, and it was quite the ordeal. But I was trying to keep it calm, cool, and collected. Obviously, I had three kids watching me, and I was
3: dude,
2: you know. But like you said, no way to start a day, that's for sure.
3: They'll remember that forever. They'll be like, remember that time Mom pulled that thing out of Dad's head? They'll tell that story. Sure. It'll change.
1: So was it all the way in? Did she have to keep pushing it in and then cut it?
2: It was a treble hook, and it was only one of them, but it was going in at a weird angle, and it would have been tough to push.

0: pitch all the way through. But the barb was hooked pretty well. So it like I said,
1: yeah,
0: a lot of deep breaths and
2: that's why,
0: you know, trying to be cool.
2: That's why I keep cutters in my fishing gear, in my little backpack that I have. I keep some cutters in there so I can, man, I learned my lesson a long time ago.
0: Yeah.
1: All right, Tyler Hubbard's with us. We'll talk some touring with the Florida Georgia Line and him and music and no more gross fishing hook stories, please. That's on the way next. Hang on.
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14: But it was all that I could do.

perfect country and western song. I wrote him back a letter and I told him it was not the perfect country and western song because he hadn't said anything at all about mama, or trains, or trucks, or prison, or getting drunk. Well, he sat down and wrote another verse to the song and he sent it to me, and after reading it, I realized that my friend had written the perfect country and western song, and I felt obliged to include it on this album. The last verse goes like this here. Well, I was drunk the day my mom got out of prison.

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1: So we had a call that we missed. Schaefer said that, yeah, they wanted to tell how much they liked the show, and we missed them, and so we wanted to call back because, good Lord, we don't get enough of these, so we...
2: Right.
1: Hi there. We want to call and tell you how much we love you.
3: Well, I love you guys, too. Thank you.
1: Well, we're big fans of you, and... We
2: love your ears every day.
1: Yeah, you make us laugh, make us giggle, kind of make us get through our day. You know, we got all kinds of crap going on, and you're a nice relief from it all.
3: Well, I appreciate it, and I appreciate you guys.
1: Well, we couldn't get you your phone call. We had literally nothing going on, but
2: it was busy work.
1: It was busy work. We get busy work. The teacher gives us things to color, and it doesn't teach us anything, but we color.
3: You guys are amazing.
1: Yeah. So anyway, we just want to call and tell you how much we love you, and we hope you have a wonderful day.
2: And sorry that we missed your call.
3: You have a wonderful day, too. Thank you, guys.
1: All right. Bye.
3: All right. Bye.
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2: Can't believe how much it turns me on.
3: Almost legal.
2: Just to be your man.
3: Are you going to celebrate, like, with anything, like, whenever it turns 21? Your Man, the song Your Man by Josh Turner, 20 years old. That album came out 20 years ago, and we're celebrating with Josh here in the studio. Yeah. Are you going to have, like, some kind of big birthday bash?
4: You never know. It's crazy, too, because my first child was born that same year, so he's as old as this record.
3: What?
4: Yeah.
3: Which one means more to you? Who's your favorite kid?
4: They're both my babies.

0: man. I can't believe how much it turns me on just to be your man.
1: I don't know. I can tell that was the black version. I could. It was. I felt it, and I looked over, and sure enough, it was the black version of the vinyl. There is a turquoise version. It sounds a little more flowery.
2: He's good, y'all. He's really good.
3: Crazy. You got new liner notes in there.
2: Mm-hmm.
1: Wait, you changed the liner notes of the album?
2: Yeah, for the second time.
3: Yeah. Bonus track, bonus liner notes.
2: I rewrote them for the 15th anniversary, and now I rewrote them for the 20th. So.
1: Do you still put a lot of stock into the liner notes? I mean, is that something you're like? People care because people who do read them really want to know what's, on your mind.
2: Yeah. I mean, when I was growing up, like that was a huge part of me, it wasn't just the music. It was like, I wanted to know the artist behind the music and their story. And
3: it was more of a connection.
2: You got
3: a deeper connection.
1: Well, we didn't have the internet back then. You had to lay on the floor while the song was playing, and you open up the cassette and you fold that thing out, and it was 8 feet long, and you're like, wow, more the better.
2: And who was that playing steel guitar? Oh yeah.
1: Yeah. Josh Turner, the 20th anniversary editions of Your Man out now, so get them today and celebrate along with us. Josh, thanks for coming by.
2: Oh, thank you.
1: And definitely pick these up. Josh Turner, y'all.
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WLAY, Mr. Mark here on your Saturday. Just heard from Carrie Underwood there. Let's keep this long set 80s, 90s style super country rolling on. You hear Colin Ray, Little Rock, WLAY Country's greatest hits. Thanks for cranking us and taking us with you.

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WLAY Country's Greatest Hits. Hope y'all are having an awesome Saturday. Hey, your Saturday could get even more awesome this afternoon between 2 and 6. Big Papa Michael Shane Wright will be live on the air, and he will be giving you a chance to win at least 4 Sky Dog tickets per hour. 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That's next Friday, Saturday, and Sunday. But you listen to win coming up this afternoon right here, of course, on your station for winning, WLAY 100.1.

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And are the good times really over for good? I wish Coke was still cola, and a joint was a bad place to be.

0: Country's greatest hits right here on WLAY. Mr. Mark Narmore on during the weekdays, you know, 3 until 7. And during the drive at 5, I have that Muscle Shoals Music Spotlight. Yeah, coming up next week, it's Donnie Lowry. Then after that, we got David Hood. So spread the word. And I want to tell you, after me in the evening, every evening, 7 to midnight, it's Big Papa. You know him, Michael Shane Wright. Yes, indeed. He's going by Big Papa, and he's really rocking it. And we love him around here. 7 to midnight. And check it out and spread the word. Our morning folks, 5 to 10, Big D and Bubba with Miss Carson. You don't want to miss them either. Well-rounded bunch of folks we got around here, especially me. I'm the most well-rounded of all. I guarantee you that. Well, we got a well-rounded set coming up. David Allen Coe is in there, Tracy Byrd, and Faith Hill to kick things off next. Big, long set, Super Country for your Saturday, WLAY 100.1 FM, Country's greatest hits.
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1: I was coming from Montgomery. I had my guitar on my back. 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He said, it's a long walk to Nashville.

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He said, "This is where you get off, boy, 'cause I'm going back to Alabama." As I stepped out of that Cadillac, I said, "Mister, many thanks.

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Yeah. Great tunes for your Saturday. Nothing like 80s and 90s country. We appreciate y'all digging on us, making us your number one shows in Tennessee Valley. And we appreciate you right back. 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I'm telling you what, beautiful people working on it, too. 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Under the events page, you're going to find Sky Dog, and that's coming up this next week, the 28th through the 30th. Big cruise ship experience on land. I'm telling you, concerts, film, storytelling, all of the above. And thank you, Rodney Hall and the gang at Fame, for getting this together and putting it on. The music's going to be stellar. Jackson Dean, Spooner Oldham, and so many more. Go to theshoalsnow.com for all the info. And Lillian Glanton and Lindsay Siddall of the Muscle Shoals Songwriters Festival, they have a songwriters portion next Saturday, and that's dealing, that's in the Sky Dog realm there. It's going to be at Swampers. I'll be there performing some of the hits I've written from noon until 1 next Saturday, and the Swampers there in the Renaissance as a part of Sky Dog. So we want to see y'all there.

0: Come on out, give us a hug and a high five. Yep. 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Got David Lee Murphy kicking off the long set 80s, 90s country next for your Saturday, August 22nd. 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
4: I came crawling home last night like many nights before. I finally made it to my feet as she opened up the door and she said, "You're not."

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And when you're feeling macho, you can crush them like a man. She said, we'll rip out all the carpet

WLAY, here's our headliner for the past Spirit of Freedom celebration. It hadn't been long past July 4th, and he did such a great job. Did about a two-hour show. Unbelievable array of songs he did, and this was one of them. I Do Cherish You. WLAY, country's greatest hit. Speaking of, we're already working on the July 4th Spirit of Freedom for next year, so yeah, you always got to get that on your calendar there on that refrigerator. Mark us down. All right, here's Mark.

0: WLAY, we are really proud of our media team in-house here. Yes, we are. Kylie, Taryn, Megan, and the whole crew, they do such a killer job. And they have a thing on the shoalsnow.com. It's a segment, regular segment. It's called People You Pass. And occasionally they'll do places you pass. But what it is, it's about a couple of minute great video. It's unbelievably produced. Looks like it could appear on any network. It's that good. They do such a great job producing it, shooting it, and directing it. And People You Pass, you'll find that at The Shoals Now. And that's on Facebook and Instagram. The Shoals Now's social media pages, and their latest one is Dr. Gerald Murray. Very, very intriguing and interesting segment on him about Hank Jr., George Jones. Before that, the week before that was Spooner Oldham. So I'm telling you, Robert Roush, they've had on there, John Paul White, and so, so many more. Go to The Shoals Now, Facebook and Instagram, and see People You Pass. It's really, really good. You can watch all the archives too. Back, I would say, about a year, maybe a year and 3 months, they have on the archives there. Johnny Paycheck's on the way. Just dragged him in there. Friend, don't take her. She's all I got. Kenny Rogers, the gambler, in there too. Written by Don Schlitz and Travis Tritt. Noonan, Georgia boy. That's not that far from Atlanta. Yeah, Any More is next on WLAY. Mark Narmore here with you on your Saturday.
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0: WLAY, Mr. Mark with you on your Saturday. 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
1: On a warm summer's eve, on a train bound for nowhere, I met up with a gambler. 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

Better watch that there, Patron. Make her clothes fall off Joe Nichols. Yep, indeed. In that, I didn't realize that contacts were considered clothing, but for song's sake, you can make anything happen in songland. So let's listen to old Joe. Crank it up. WLAY, we love y'all. And thanks for digging on us.

WLAY, proud to be home for Trojan Sports, Muscle Shoals Trojans, and every week. Well, we have an off week next week. It's an open week. But after that, I'm looking here, games every Friday night. Tim Underwood, 6:30 for the pregame every Friday night. And after that game, Josh Aycock on here with the Football in the South scoreboard show. 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

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Yep, football season's here. 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Tim Underwood does such a great job with the play-by-play. 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

WLAY Country's greatest hits, Man Alive. This afternoon, coming up here, less than 2 hours, Michael Shane Wright's going to be on the air giving away Sky Dog tickets. He's going to be live, and he's going to have at least 4 tickets per hour to give to you. He'll prompt you and tell you which caller to be, and that's coming up here in just a bit, 2 p.m. to 6 p.m. today, live here on WLAY. And that Sky Dog experience coming to the Renaissance in Florence next weekend, 28th through the 30th. And also you can go to the Shoals now.

30th. And also you can go to theshoalsnow.com for all the info on all the above. Here's Sister Jody Messina. I like this one. Y'all crank it. It's Carolina, WLAY 100.1.

0: WLAY next weekend at Sky Dog. Yes, indeed. Big concert experience at the Renaissance Hotel in Florence. Telling you what, storytelling, film, food, of course, cuisine, Southern cultural things going on over there. And the way you get your tickets, go to theshoalsnow.com. You can buy the whole bundle for the whole 3 days. That's coming up the 28th through the 30th. And a week from today, I've been honored to be included in the songwriter portion of that over at Swampers inside the Renaissance. That's next Saturday, 12 noon. I'll be doing a little Songwriters in the Round show over there. And that portion is brought to you by Muscle Shoals Songwriters Festival, Lillian Glanton, Lindsay Sadal, Philip White, and the great folks involved with that. But Sky Dog, Rodney Hall's dream there, and he put it together over at Fame, and the great folks put that together. Jackson Dean, Spooner Oldham, and James LeBlanc, so many more wonderful artists over a three-day period. So you need to go to theshoalsnow.com and plan on being there all 3 days. WLAY will be under the tent out there, and come say howdy to us. Give us a hug and a high five. Yep, going to be a good one. Tracy Bird is next. Almost said Tracy Lawrence. I'll have to look Tracy Lawrence up too. We got the Bird Man next here, Keeper of the Stars on WLAY 100.1.
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Click on that, put your info in there, and you'll be entered up to win. Winner's going to be drawn on the 25th, and the winner will take home a two-night stay with balcony view. That's pretty funny, isn't it? Take home a hotel stay. Take it home with you. Yeah, two VIP passes to everything. Of course, that includes the concerts. Two tickets to the Sky Dog Soul Sunday Brunch. Man, that sounds so good and southern and heavenly and all of the above. And the music sounds pretty heavenly, too, I'll say, with Bae Simpson, James LeBlanc, Angela Hacker, Dylan LeBlanc, Holly Mosley, Eric Erdman, Maggie Rose, Spooner Oldham, Gary Nichols, The Family, I just mentioned them, Jackson Dean, Wet Willie with Jimmy Hall, The Shoal Sisters, Mike Ferris. It's going to be a big, big time, and you could be a winner winning that VIP package. Go to theshoalsnow.com, y'all, and go there regularly. Yeah, here's Zach Brown Band, 100.1.

0: Mark Narmore here. Hope y'all are having a great day. I've got my buddy Melanie Orseski in the hot seat here. We got the mic hot.
1: The mic hot. And thank you for pronouncing my name correctly too. Well, I appreciate it.
0: Yeah, I try to make sure I do that, but it's not that hard a name. But Melanie Orseski, publicity director for Chloe's Fund, and I want to spell that Chloe's, Chloe's Fund. And first off, tell us what Chloe's Fund is all about, Melanie.
1: Chloe's Fund is a nonprofit organization that facilitates all the medical needs for the Florence Lauderdale Animal Shelter. We help animals, strays that have been taken into the emergency clinic. What they'll do is we have our credit card on file there, our director does, and they'll call her and they'll say, we just had a case come in, blah, blah, blah. It's an emergency. Can we put it on Chloe's Fund? And 9 times out of 10, we'll say yes. Wow. And so we pay for the medical care and any emergency situations, medication, anything like that, that comes in to the shelter or to the emergency clinics or to sometimes they just bring them right to the vet. You know, they'll find a poor dog that's on the street or something and they'll bring it to the vet. Yeah. And our name's kind of gotten around. And most of the vets know us, and they'll say, listen, we think there's an organization that can help you if you can't pay for it. Mm-hmm. And they'll call us at Chloe's Fund. And, you know, like I said, pretty much all the time, you know, we'll pay for the care for the animal. And that's what we do. We raise funds through our bake sales, our Christmas pageant, or all of the ways that you would normally get donations. You know, the public has been very kind to us, and that's why we are moving from our space that we grew out of.
0: Hey, good problem.
1: It is a good problem. You know, we'd been at the Lauderdale shelter since it opened, the new one. And we were in the classroom, and it just, we outgrew it. There was too many good baked goods, too little space. And that's a good problem to have.
0: Yeah, it surely is. And those goodies sound tasty. Well, talking about that, coming up Monday, the menu gets posted, and tell everyone about that, how they get to the menu. And then we do need to say that it's September 5th is when the actual event is, 10 to noon. You may have already said that.
1: Yes, well, it is. It's there are a few key dates. The first date coming up is this Monday, and August 24.
0: Right.
1: The menu is posted live, pardon me, on our Facebook pages. It's such a long name. Chloe's Fund for Medical Needs of Florence Shelter Animals. But if you type in Chloe's Fund, it'll usually come up there. Or the shelter page, and our menus are posted there. And at the bottom

0: of the menu, it tells you how you can order. You look at the menu and decide what you want to order, and there's a lot to choose from. And then you call Susan Simmons, who's our bake sale coordinator. Her number is 978-335-6294. And it's also on the page there. So you look at the menu and you have about, pardon me, a week to decide what you want and order it. Our cutoff date for ordering is at 3 p.m. on September 1st.
1: Okay.
0: And then the actual bake sale. Now here's something else too. Even though there's a menu there, our bake sale, our bakers get inspired. So we have a goodies table. So in addition to the menu items that you would see, there's a whole table of goodies that you can choose from if you want to go and get something extra. And inevitably that table sells out.
1: That's so heartwarming and wonderful, and just a cool community thing, Melanie. I mean, and how long is Zoe's fun? I mean, Cl so, sorry, Chloe's fun been active?
0: I think we started in 97. I believe I've been with them since the beginning, so it seems like it's been a long time. If you go to our website, which is Chloe's Fun, www.chloesfun.com, it tells you how we started through Glenn and Debbie Nelson, and this is to honor their dog who passed away. Her name was Chloe. So they wanted to memorialize her somehow, and they got together with some friends and they started this nonprofit called Chloe's Fund. And they wanted to help people who couldn't afford to take care of their animals or, strays that were hit or things like that. But we provide funds to help the shelter for the medical needs of the animals.
1: That's just really amazing and heartwarming. And yeah, Chloe, Chloe apostrophe S. And if you're looking at the website or the Facebook, that's a lovely name. We like to see that. Chloe's fun.
0: Yeah, and the community here has been so good to us, Mark. They really have. We have so many volunteer bakers that it's just that's why we outgrew our space. I mean, you have 25 volunteers who are baking, and a lot of the professional bakers also donate their baked goods. So, and you have everything from cookies to pies to cakes. I mean, there was a 7 or 8 layer cake that I saw at the last bake sale. It was amazing. It was really amazing.
1: Unbelievable. And so Monday the 24th, you get on and see the menu live on the Facebook page. Is there Chloe's Fund and the Florence Lauderdale Animal Services Facebook? September 1st is the cutoff for
0: ordering.
1: And September 5th, 10 to noon at the United Methodist Church in Florence is the event. And
0: And that's our big news too, is that we're moving, and this will be our first event at the United Methodist Church on Seminary.
1: Right across from Florence Clinic is the entrance.
0: Right.
1: And we'll have you back again and again, Melanie Orseski. Thank you for coming. Thank you for being publicity director for Chloe's Fund.
0: Mark, thank you for helping us get the word out. We really appreciate
1: It's
0: Singing
1: definitely.
0: River Media Group.
1: Thank you. Sure honor and a privilege. Mark Normore here, Singing River Media Group.
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Hey, next week for Mark's Muscle Shoals Music Spotlight and the 5 o'clock drive, guy who wrote a big hit for Restless Heart, Donnie Lowry. He wrote Why Does It Have to Be Wrong or Right, Old Flame, and so many more. We got him on all week next week in the 5 o'clock drive.

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0: Noon hour, WLAY. Hope you're having a great Saturday. Hey, coming up this Wednesday, Muscle Shoals legend Wayne Chaney question and answer session done up by Johnny Ballou, moderator there at Counts Brothers Music in Muscle Shoals, Alabama. It's free, and they've done probably a year, maybe 2 years of these. They've had Spooner over there, David Hood, Mickey Buckins, Kevin Lamb, Lisa Silver, so many more. Did I say Travis Womack? And the next one coming up is this Wednesday, 10:30. It's free. It's at Counts Brothers. I'm usually there. Try to be. But Wayne Chaney is one of my musical heroes here from the Shoals for sure. He was in a band called FCC and so many other bands. Little Richard Band. What a great guy and talent. One of the most talented individuals I've ever seen. Wayne Chaney this Wednesday, 10:30. Counts Brothers. Muscle Shoals. Hey, we got Dolly Parton kicking off the next 80s, 90s superset next for you here on 100.1 WLAY, playing the country's greatest hits.
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We have Mark's Muscle Shoals Music Spotlight in that 5 o'clock drive. And our great media team in-house on our social pages, they do this thing called Story Time with Mark. Have you seen it? Lots of folks of y'all have seen it out there and really dig it. And then I'm so proud, man. That's a feather in our cap for sure that you like it. Thank you so much. We have fun doing it, me and the media team. But a new one comes out every Monday. It's a cool little 60-second fun clip from my storied and sometimes usually funny career in music. So it's called Story Time with Mark on our WLAY Instagram and Facebook. And like I said, a new one will come out this Monday. And you can watch all the archives, which go back probably about 40 episodes. You can sit there and watch them in succession. All right, here in the real world, it's Alan Jackson next here on WLAY, Country's Greatest Hits.

0: there and watch them in succession. All right, here in the real world, it's Alan Jackson next here on WLAY, country's greatest hits.
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0: WLAY, Alan Jackson. They're here in the real world. Song written by my good buddy Mark Irwin. He's been down to the Shoals quite a bit, almost like a second home to him. Yeah, it's like that for a lot of folks. Hey, coming up here in just a bit, 2 to 6 p.m., it's Michael Shane Wright, Big Papa. He's going to be live, and he's going to be giving away at least 4 Sky Dog tickets per hour, so you listen to win. Hey, here's Dwight Yoakam, Little Ways, Country's Greatest Hits, 100.1. We're so proud to be the classic WLAY.
1: Yeah!

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0: What a song. Lee Bryce here, Love Like Crazy. Hope you're having a crazy, cool, great Saturday. Yeah, WLAY, your friends here spending this 80s, 90s super country for you day and night. We got these computers hopping. These servers in here are overheating. We got fans, though, to cool them down. Thank y'all for listening. Loving on us. We love you right back.
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0: WLAY Mark's Muscle Shoals Music Spotlight happens every weekday in that 5 o'clock drive. Last week, we had Rick Hall and the Swampers, of course, with Spooner. Before that, it was Taylor Grace. And this coming week, we got a buddy of mine, one of my best buds in Muscle Shoals music, Donnie Lowry. What a storied career. And he's going to be telling those stories for you next week, 5 p.m. hour. So spread the word, Donnie Lowry Week here on WLAY 100.1 FM. Hope you're having a great Saturday. McGraw's on the way next to kick off the next 80s, 90s superset. 100.1, all killer, no filler.
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Saturday to you folks. It's a special Sky Dog Saturday live show, 2 to 6 o'clock. Michael Shane Wright, your big papa, in here in the studio for a special treat on Saturday to get to be with you. We're going to be talking about Sky Dog and Southern Rock and the big festival coming our way next weekend for the next 4 hours. And we're also going to be giving away 16 tickets between now and 6 p.m. here on WLAY 100.1 FM. I've been using the words over and over again, and I got to tell you, I'm completely psyched out of my mind about Sky Dog. It's going to be absolutely awesome. We're going to spend the next little while talking about it. So dig in, strap in, hang out with us, because here we go.

Jimmy Hall and Wet Willie there kicking us off with our special Sky Dog Saturday show here on WLAY. Jimmy Hall's a pretty rad dude, and he's going to be here for Sky Dog next weekend along with Wet Willie. That's just one of the many, many acts that are going to be appearing. Fabulous, fabulous lineup. Jackson Dean will be the headliner on Friday night. Maggie Rose on Saturday night. Again, Wet Willie and Jimmy Hall and a whole bunch of local favorites. It's not a show you're going to want to miss, not an event you're going to want to miss. It's 3 days. It's Friday, Saturday, and Sunday this coming weekend. And get tuned into it, right? Sky Dog Shoals coming up. 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You can get all the information, and you can participate in a contest there. We're giving away a big VIP package to the event, and we're giving away tickets every hour all afternoon this afternoon. I'll go ahead and tell you, you're going to want to write this phone number down, 256-664-1001. I'll repeat it, 256-664-1001. When you hear 38 Special in this hour, when you hear 38 Special, you call in. First caller is going to win 4 tickets to Sky Dog this coming weekend. So just stay tuned. You know, Sky Dog was a nickname that was given to Dwayne Allman by Rick Hall. Here's the Allman Brothers Band, Dreams, WLAY.

Leonard Skinner here on WLAY 100.1 FM. Michael Shane Wright, your Big Papa, in with you live on Saturday for a special Sky Dog Saturday show. Just getting us ready, getting us in the mood for next weekend when Sky Dog is here, Friday, Saturday, and Sunday. The stage is going to be filled with amazing acts. 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It's a cruise ship on land, really. 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And if you go to the WLAY Facebook, you'll even see an interview with me and Rodney Hall from Fame. And Rodney fills us in quite a bit about Sky Dog. Keep listening. 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
10: 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We want you to win it. 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It's going to be absolutely awesome. Leonard Skinner keeps us moving. What's your name?

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It's 38 Special rolling through this special Saturday, Sky Dog Saturday live show. 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
5: 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Michael Shane Wright, your Big Papa. Big congratulations to Mark.

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2: 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I've never won nothing before.
1: 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Hey, who do we have on the phone?
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1: 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I'm going to get some information from you. And congratulations from WLAY and Sky Dog.
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0: Thank you, ma'am.
1: Ooh, thank you, ma'am. That's absolutely right. It's Michael Shane Wright, your Big Papa here on a special Saturday. It's Sky Dog Saturday, getting ready for the big Sky Dog Festival coming next weekend here in the Shoals at the Renaissance. It's going to be Friday, Saturday, and Sunday. And I am particularly psyched out of my mind about it, and I'm excited to be spending this day spinning up some of this classic Southern rock and just getting kind of in the mood for it. And folks, you don't want to miss it. I'm just telling you, we're giving away tickets, but if you don't win tickets, man, buy your tickets and get yourself there. Amazing headliners, Jackson Dean on Friday and Maggie Rose on Saturday. It's Sky Dog, the Shoals experience. Now stay tuned, because when you hear Molly Hatchet, and it might be real soon, I want you to call me at 256-664-1001, and you're going to win four passes

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Wait a minute. Who's that? It's Molly Hatchet here on WLAY-FM 100.1 flirting with disaster. Who wants some tickets? If you need 4 tickets to Sky Dog, you just call me right now. 256-664-1001 and the 4 tickets are yours.

0: Flirting with Disaster, Molly Hatchet, here on WLAY FM 100.1 on a special Sky Dog Saturday. And I got to give big congratulations out to Allison Ware. Allison called in. She was the first caller, and she got those four passes to Sky Dog for next weekend. Keep listening. We're not done. We got at least eight more to give away before 6 o'clock, let's say. So keep listening to WLAY, your Sky Dog headquarters.
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Oh, that was the Wild-Eyed Southern Boys 38 special. We're having a special Sky Dog Saturday here. Playing all this good Southern rock. Thinking about the Almonds. Playing the Almonds. Talking about the festival coming up. This coming weekend. Next weekend, really. Sky Dog. It's really a cruise ship on land. Amazing headliners like Jackson Dean and Maggie Rose. Wet Willie and Jimmy Hall. Tons of local favorites too, folks. The Fame Gang will be there, of course. Gary Nichols, the Shoal Sisters, Holly Mosley, Mike Ferris, so many more. You can get lots of information at theshoalsnow.com or, of course, the official website, skydogshoals.com. You guys don't want to miss this festival. We want you to be there. We're giving away tickets all afternoon. Sky Dog is the Shoals experience. One of the folks you're going to hear there, or one of the groups you'll hear, is The Family. James LeBlanc, his son, Dylan Bay Simpson, Angela Hacker.

0: to put us in the mood to hear a little family music. Here's an original written by James. Modern day Bonnie and Clyde. James LeBlanc. Here we go.
1: Well, it's a long way to Richmond.

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0: 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It's Sky Dog Saturday, getting you in the mood for next weekend when the Sky Dog Shoals experience kicks off. And folks, I was just hanging out in the studio here doing the show, had a little knock on my back door, and my buddy Tyra Newkirk has popped in on me. She's from All the Things Podcast. Tyra, welcome.
1: Hello, hello.
0: Man, glad to have you here.
1: I love Big Papa. I mean, it's like, well, I love it.
0: I love it when you call me Big Papa. You ever hear that song, right? So, But yeah, we're cruising through this Saturday, getting ready for Sky Dog. I'm super pumped about it.
1: Me too.
0: And you and your podcast and your partner, Sarah, y'all are going to be over there, right?
1: Yes, we are. We will be at the convention center on August 29th, that Saturday. It's a free event from 9:30 to 4. There's all kinds of things, vendors, markets, and we will be doing a live podcast.
0: Is that do you have to have a ticket to Sky Dog, or is that also open to the public?
1: Well, the daytime festivities is free to the public.
0: Awesome.
1: The nighttime, any of the music festivities, those are ticketed.
0: Yeah, of course, mm-hmm. But the thing you're doing...
1: Free,
0: right, to the
1: public.
0: You
1: need to come see me and come see everybody that we're talking to. It's going to be really awesome.
0: That's awesome. Folks, if you aren't tuned in to All the Things Podcast, you need to be. When Tyra walked in, and she's going to be here for at least an hour or so, she's going to be hanging out with me. But when she walked in, she said, "You know what I want to hear?" She said, "I want to hear Whipping Post." Apparently, she really digs Whipping Post. So I said, well, I can put that in the list right quick. So here's a little Allman Brothers by request, especially for my buddy Tyra. Woo! Y'all get in a Sky Dog kind of mood. It's WLAY, Michael Shane Wright, your Big Papa, cruising through this Saturday, getting ready for the Sky Dog.

0: Well, Tyra Newkirk, I hope you're happy with getting to hear Whipping Post right out of the gate.
1: I am. I hope you're happy seeing my air drumming.
0: You know, y'all, I kind of wish you could see it because we got a little air drum going on here.
1: It's
0: a little
1: phenomenal.
0: It's pretty special, I have to admit. Y'all, I'm super pumped about Sky Dog. We're going to keep it moving here. Wayne Chaney, my good local buddy here. Wayne Chaney and the Chaney Gang with Third Rate Romance, a cover of another Muscle Shoals classic. Wayne's going to be actually appearing at Counts Brothers. I think it's Wednesday morning this coming week.
1: Yep.
0: You don't want to miss that. But here comes.

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1: Another one of my favorites.
0: 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It's Big Papa.

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0: show, playing that Southern rock, playing those Allman Brothers. Here with my buddy, Tyra Newkirk from the All the Things podcast. Yep, that's what she said. Hey, you guys, we are just both just sitting over here in between the listening to the songs and getting all gigged up about what's going. There's a little dancing going on in here too. Yeah, absolutely. But we're getting super excited just as we're thinking about what's coming up. But Tyra, I know that you and the All the Things podcast, you and Sarah are going to be doing some pretty cool interviews, if I'm not mistaken, next weekend.
1: Yes, we are, and they're going to be live, and everybody can come down and check them out. We're going to be interviewing a Food Network chef, Marty Duncan, who is amazing. We're excited about that. And the chef from the Renaissance Tower. We're going to have him too. Some doctors, very world-renowned doctors, who is a guitar builder. He builds guitars. Dr. Stephen Lloyd. And we'll be sitting down with Scott Sherrard as well.
0: Amazing.
1: And some guys from Malico. Mm-hmm.
0: Oh, that's awesome. That's awesome. Well, you know, there's so many things going on. You know, obviously there's the big stage and all the great acts, but just like what Tyra was saying, I mean, there's a whole experience. We keep calling it a cruise ship on land. You know, there's the Rolling Stones exhibit there.
1: Yes.
0: The Caution Stones Ahead exhibit is there, which is going to be awesome. And then the whole Southbound Market is a bit of an experience
1: unto
0: itself.
1: We'll have
0: a lot
1: of local vendors selling all of their stuff. One of a good friends of ours is going to be down there with her hats, Farrell Cannon, and just, I mean, a ton of local people and all of their stuff. It'll
0: What's her name from Farrell Cannon?
1: Donyell.
0: Yeah, Donyell. Y'all, if you want a real laugh, just come out to Flobama on a Tuesday night. And you'll find Danielle down at the far end of the bar near the stage. And you don't really have to even say anything to her. She'll start I almost swore on the air. She'll start some stuff. Some stuff with you. No, she's fantastic.
1: Yes.
0: She's a great laugh. If you want to have a hoot, get a cool hat. Here's a little shout out to Farrell Cannon. Amazing. Again, local. Mm-hmm. Local. Let's call her an artist, right? Because she does some really cool stuff. But
1: she does.
0: Sky Dog's going to be a great opportunity to support local everything and to really get to take advantage of all that the Shoals has to offer. My hat's off to my good buddy Rodney Hall and all the folks over at Fame. They've really worked their tails off. This will be the first of many. You know, we're having more and more things here that happen that are like that are happening year after year. You know, it's great to see Shoals Fest coming back. We always have Spirit of Freedom to kick off the 4th of July weekend here. So,
1: you know, we already have an artist confirmed for 2027.
0: Well, who's that? Can you say?
1: Yes, I can. St. Paul and the Broken Bones.
0: Get out.
1: Yeah.
0: This is for Sky Dog.
1: Sky Dog Shoals 2027.
0: Well, look, I don't want to brag, but I am willing to say that I am an OG St. Paul and the Broken Bones fan, all the way back to the first record, all the way back to the first releases. And I've actually seen them probably at least 10 times, including in New York City. New York City. It's true. Well, look, folks, you keep listening. We're going to give away another set of tickets. I just made a decision on the fly that when you hear Free Bird, and we're going to play the original Muscle Shoals version of Free Bird. When you hear Free Bird, you call in. You're going to get 4 passes to Sky Dog. The number is 256-664-1001. Start listening, because it's pretty soon. When you hear Free Bird, get on the phone, call me, and you're going to get 4 tickets to Sky Dog. All right? Here's my...

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That's Mike Ferris with his lovely cover of Respect Yourself. Hey, get ready, because when you hear Freebird, it's going to be time to call 256-664-1001 and get those four passes to Sky Dog. It's next weekend. Here's another classic Muscle Shoals tune. Torn Between Two Lovers, an old number one.

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Devil went down to Georgia. He was looking for a soul to steal. He was in a bind because he was way behind and he was willing to make a deal. When he came across this young man sewing on a fiddle and playing it hot, and the devil jumped up on a hickory stump and said, "Boy, let me tell you what. I guess you didn't know it, but I'm a fiddle player too. 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Now, you play pretty good fiddle, boy, but give the devil his

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0: Oh, you know, that's just it's one of those long Lynyrd Skynyrd kind of outros. It's just fun to kind of groove
1: like
0: with.
1: Take you to church.
0: No doubt. Take me to church. That's exactly right. Well, we're talking about Sky Dog here. I got my buddy Tyra Newkirk from the All the Things podcast in the studio with me. We've been hanging out this afternoon, just digging on this Southern rock and Allman Brothers and just...
1: And you've been having the time of your life.
0: It's true. It's true. I'm already in a Sky Dog mood. I'm ready for this next week to click by. Again, I'm so excited about this. You know, I'm confident it's the... In fact, we know it's the first of many of these, just one more thing, you know, that's going to be happening year after year here in the Shoals.
1: And everybody wants to be a part of the first one.
0: Yeah.
1: You have to be a part of the first one.
0: Yeah. You don't want to miss it. It's absolutely truth. Like I always say, it's going to be a party and the only thing missing is you. So you don't want to be that thing that's missing. You know, I'm pretty excited about the music. You know, there's all kinds of things, but the music certainly is the centerpiece and I'm pretty doggone excited. You know, the headliner Friday night, Jackson Dean, pretty excited. Anything you're excited about?
1: I have a lot of my favorites are Maggie Rose. She just had an album that come out, Half Moon, and I have been like jamming that on repeat. I love her. I love her voice. She's amazing. So you do not want to miss her. Of course, Holly Mosley is one of my favorites. She's a really good friend. She's amazing. Can't wait to hear her. The Family.
0: Yes.
1: Oh, my gosh.
0: Yes.
1: Yes.
0: Yes, you know,
1: tons of them.
0: Yeah, sure enough. You know, Gary Nichols is one of my closest friends. He and I lived together at the same address for several years. And
1: the Shoal sisters?
0: Oh, goodness gracious. Oh. Cindy and Marie, come on, y'all.
1: They're my favorites.
0: They're fantastic. Mike Ferris, you know, we played a little Mike Ferris a little while ago, going to be there. Wet Willie and Jimmy Hall, you know.
1: Yes.
0: You know, I'm old enough to be first generation on that classic Wet Willie tune, Keep On Smiling. I didn't catch it as a rerun. I caught it when it first came out, and I absolutely love that song. I've had, you know, back when I owned a studio here, I had the pleasure of recording Jimmy Hall only one time. So, you know, I had a real moment. It was pretty cathartic when the first time I recorded David Hood in my studio, because he was he was such an inspiration to me. And then at this point now I've recorded him 50 times, but I only recorded Jimmy Hall once, and he came in with his harmonica and he was probably in and out in half an hour, but it was pretty doggone inspirational.
1: Awesome.
0: Yeah,
1: that's
0: sure
1: awesome.
0: Enough. Sure enough. Well, look, folks, you don't want to miss Sky Dog. The music's going to be phenomenal. But speaking of phenomenal music, we're going to roll some more of it. Just getting in the mood for Sky Dog, digging on the Southern rock and roll.

0: right. I don't care who you are. If you can't get into that, there's just absolutely something wrong with you. That's Blackfoot Train. Y'all, I'm so ready for Sky Dog. I can't believe I got to wait another week. I am so excited about it.
1: I am too. And I want everybody to come to Southbound Market at the Convention Center on the grounds of the Renaissance on the 29th. From 10 to 3, we will be doing live interviews. There's going to be markets. There's going to be local vendors, all kinds of stuff. You don't want to miss it. It's free to the public. There is a shuttle that will take you from your parking spot, even at the Renaissance or the Coliseum, to the convention center. So that's really cool as well.
0: Awesome. Awesome. Y'all, that's Tyra Newkirk from the All the Things podcast. She's been here with me for the last hour. I'm about to push her out the back door, but it's been great to have you here. Thanks for coming in.
1: Thank you for having me.
0: Yeah, I'm so excited about Sky Dog. You guys need to get excited about it, too. We got more tickets to give away. So just hang out with us. Rolling a little Atlanta rhythm section for you. The boys from Doraville with Imaginary Lover on WLAY 100.1 FM. It's Michael Shane Wright, your Big Papa, going to be with you until 6 o'clock.

0: Monday morning. We're so excited. Live performance, live rewind, in-studio performance from Ronnie Dunn. Brooks and Dunn.
1: God, I love Brooks and Dunn. I can't wait. We're back with you with tasty tweets, some laughs, your calls. Let's do it. We'll see you Monday morning with Big D and Bubba.
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6: 38 Special keeps us moving through this special Saturday show. Sky Dog. Saturday, getting us in the mood for the Sky Dog Festival coming to town next weekend. Sky Dog, it's a shoals experience. Y'all, it's like a cruise ship on land. We are just talking about it all day this afternoon or all afternoon today between 2 and 6. Glad to have you along for the ride. Still got some tickets to give away. Going to give away 4 more before it's all over, so stay tuned here. 38 Special keeps us moving. It's Michael Shane Wright, your Big Pop.

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4: 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Sky Dog Saturday. Getting ready for the festival. You don't want to miss it. Stay tuned. We got tickets coming up in the next hour. It's Michael Shainwright, your Big Papa on WLAY.

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0: 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But we'll try. 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

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It's the Ballad of Curtis Lowe on WLAY 100.1 FM. Rolling a little uncharacteristic Lynyrd Skynyrd for us. But we're getting ready for Sky Dog. We got about another hour to go of this special.

0: special Saturday show, Sky Dog Saturday, getting ready for next weekend, Friday, Saturday, and Sunday to be down at the Renaissance for the Sky Dog Experience. It's really a cruise ship on land, you guys. There's going to be amazing food, great beverages, and live music like you can't believe. Jackson Dean will be the headliner Friday night. Maggie Rose Saturday night. We're going to have Wet Willie and Jimmy Hall, the Fame Gang, the Family, Gary Nichols. The list goes on. How about the Shoals Sisters? Everybody loves them. Holly Mosley, Mike Ferris, and more. Y'all, theshoalsnow.com, that's the place you can go and figure everything out that you need. You can get tickets from there. And we're giving away tickets in this next hour. Be ready. Have this number ready for you, 256-664-1001. That's the number to call when you hear Bob Seger in this hour. Call that number, and 4 tickets to Sky Dog will be yours.
1: I like it. I love it. I want some more of it.
0: Here's some Muscle Shoals music for you. Special mix of Tim McGraw's I Like It, I Love It, written by Mark Hall right here in the Shoals. Get ready for Sky Dog. It's coming.

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2: 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We'll back with you with tasty tweets, some laughs, your calls. 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

0: Hey, congratulations. You are the first caller, and you win the tickets. You made it in time, and you got the tickets. Hey, tell me your name so I can put it in the list here.
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1: Well, you bet. Thank you.
0: And that's a big congrats to Aura Watts winning those last four tickets. That's 16 tickets we've given away this afternoon for the Sky Dog Shoals Experience coming up next weekend at the Renaissance Conference Center. Folks, it's going to be so awesome. We're all going to be there from the station. We're going to be broadcasting live, going to be visiting with y'all, going to be enjoying the music, the food, the drink, everything. You need to be there. It's going to be a party. It won't be the same without you. Come on out and hear Jackson Dean and Maggie Rose and Wet Willie and Jimmy Hall. You know he's going to do Keep On Smiling, baby. So listen, just get yourself there. Whatever you got to do, take Friday off from work. Take Thursday off if you need to. It's okay. Tell them I said so. Take Monday off if you need to sleep it off. Whatever you need to do, you just don't want to miss this first Sky Dog. All right? Be there.

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0: One of the people I'm so excited about seeing at Sky Dog, my buddy Gary Nichols. Maybe he'll do this old classic, Unbroken Ground, on WLAY.

that's my buddy Gary Nichols, my good friend, and that great song, Unbroken Ground, here on WLAY 100.1 FM. This is the place that plays country's greatest hits all the time. We've been on a little bit of a separate program this afternoon, playing all this Southern rock, the Allman Brothers, Lynyrd Skynyrd, and the like, getting ourselves in the right headspace for Sky Dog. It's coming up in a week. It'll be next weekend, Friday, Saturday, and Sunday. Going to be able to hear artists like Jackson Dean, Wet Willie and Jimmy Hall, Maggie Rose, who I'm so excited about seeing. The Fame Gang will be there, the family, Gary Nichols, who we just heard, the Shoals Sisters, singing with lots of folks. Holly Mosley will be there, Mike Ferris, and many, many more. Y'all go to theshoalsnow.com and you can catch up on all the latest there. We're also doing a big giveaway on theshoalsnow.com for a VIP package for two. That includes two rooms, or it includes a room, I should say, for two nights at the Renaissance. VIP level tickets, tickets to the Soul Sunday brunch. 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Hey, congratulations to all our winners today. We gave away 16 tickets to Sky Dog, and we're not done. We've got more tickets to give away here on WLAY. We're also giving away tickets on The Big Dog, our sister classic rock station, and there's also tickets that are up for grabs on theshoalsnow.com. But our big winners today, Martha Milam, Allison Ware, G.W. Sims, and most recently, Aura Watts, won those tickets today, four tickets apiece. Glad y'all are going to get to go. Courtesy of WLAY and our friends at Sky Dog. 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

Terrence Carter, ladies and gentlemen, here on WLAY with a Muscle Shoals classic. I know about half the people playing on that record, but my favorite line in the whole song was there as it's fading out, and Clarence says, "You ought not to do me like that, baby." Boy, how many times have I wanted to say that? Well, we're closing it out here, ending up our special Saturday show here, the Sky Dog Saturday. It's been a joy to spin this music for you and to be here with you live and to help you win those tickets. A special thanks to my friend Tyra Newkirk from All the Things Podcast, who came in and spent an hour with me on the air. There's no good way to say goodbye, but we got to say goodbye till now. I'll be back with you come Monday, 7 o'clock. There's only one way to close out a special set that's all about Sky Dog, and that's by letting the Sky Dog speak for himself. So we got the Almonds to wrap it up.

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2: 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The original country
3: 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What's the reason? We'll tell you in a few.

0: It's a beautiful part of the country. I have been there many, many times.
1: It is a lot of fun.
0: Let me tell you what you have won, because you're caller number 10 and a winner. I forgot to tell you.
1: Sounds good. Thank you so much.
0: You got our fourth generation car or cooler decal, which, by the way, is just one of three prizes that comes in this triple play prize pack. 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
1: Dang!
0: Sounds to me like you got a few friends with you. Who are they?
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